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0: 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That's JJ Hairston and Dante Bow together, two really good artists.
1: Wow.
0: Song is called Jesus. That is the reprise, the live version of Jesus from JJ Hairston, Dante Bow, Andre Russell, Cameron Green here. Got a very special happy birthday we want to do, Cameron. I meant to do this earlier. The great Jackie Robinson's wife, Rachel Robinson, is still living and still just living a wonderful life. It's her birthday today, Cam. How old did she turn and what's up with Miss Rachel Robinson?
1: Yeah, Mrs. Rachel is 104 years young today.
0: What a blessing.
1: And I don't know if you've seen Mrs. Rachel Robinson, but she is as gorgeous as ever. What a legacy. And she continues to live on and do the great work of her husband, carrying his name and all of the initiatives that she's involved in and in informing in the MLB that his voice matters, right? And paving ways for young superstars to come behind him in his footsteps. So happy birthday to you, Mrs. Rachel Robinson, who turns 104 years old.
0: And you know, a footnote to that, Cameron, you know, we both are into sports, right?
1: Yes.
0: Something I'll add that over the years, it's been a decline in African-Americans in Major League Baseball, right? Mm-hmm. It's dwindled way from what it used to be when the Willie Mays and the Hank Aarons and all these guys were playing and through the 70s and 80s and 90s.
1: Yes.
0: It's dwindled way down. Now there's been an uptick.
1: Mm-hmm.
0: So over the last few years, I'm pleasantly surprised, glad to say there's a lot of young African-American players in the Major Leagues that are doing well. In the All-Star game last week, there were a number of young brothers playing. So I was proud to see that and happy. And because of what Miss Rachel Robinson does, it's encouraging a lot of these parents and a lot of folks to get their kids into baseball.
1: Absolutely.
0: And there's a lot of them in the minor leagues that's ready to take the next step. But there are a lot of them in the major leagues right now that are looking really good.
1: Absolutely. We salute you, Mrs. Rachel Robinson. Keep doing the good work. God bless you. We are you. 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

0: 8's Radio Free. Spread the word. Lisa Noel Smith, the Brown Singers. That's a promise. It's a promise, sis. Spread the word. If you want a church song, that's it right there.
1: That's a promise.
0: Does your choir sing that song yet, Cameron?
1: Not yet, but I'm sure we will.
0: You shared a number of songs that we play today that your choir at your church sings. I love it. Even let me hear some things.
1: Yes.
0: I think you should play it on the air.
1: Eartha Edwards.
0: I think you should play it on the air.
1: I think. I have to ask Rabbit slash Fred's permission.
0: Anyway,
1: she sang that song down.
0: Spread the word is on. And Cameron, there's a really nice, of course, we're getting ready for our various health fairs that are coming up. But the local churches, some of them do really good things in the community to help folks. And we've got a good one that has all types of health needs coming up this Saturday. Tell the folks all about it.
1: Absolutely. This is for anyone, but specifically if you're in the IE area, you'll want to spread the word. Help us spread the word. There's a community health fair this Saturday, July 25th from 8:30 to 3. This is at the Allen Chapel Community AME Church, 1471 West San Bernardino Avenue in the city of Colton. That's where Reverend Rethus Murray is the pastor. Again, Allen Chapel Community AME Church, 1471 West San Bernardino Avenue in Colton. And you'll want to check them out because they've got free services like dental, vision, all kinds of experts that will be on hand to really give you more information to keep you in the know. So if you or someone you know is interested in this, please join them. Allen Chapel Community AME Church, 1471 West San Bernardino Avenue in the city of Colton.
0: That's near Fontana, past Fontana.
1: Uh-huh.
0: And you said people in that area say San Bernardino. They say it real fast. They
1: don't
0: say
1: San Bernardino. Yeah,
0: San Bernardino.
1: Californians typically we don't pronounce some letters like in between. There's a whole. It's interesting. I watched a whole IG thing on that. But San Bernardino is an example.
0: But the folks there say San Bernardino
1: or Santa Monica. We don't say Santa Monica.
0: What do they say?
1: Santa Monica.
0: Okay.
1: That's how you can tell a native Californian.
0: But that health fair is right there.
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0: 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Cameron, let's go. You ready to go?
1: Yeah.
0: Let's go. Great gospel music continues until midnight tonight, but people gon' people. Selena Bird Miles. Have a great night and a great get up tomorrow morning with Cameron Green in for a day on the Steve Harvey Morning
1: That's
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1: So I decided I might as well make some.

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1: Wake up in the morning, gotta thank the Lord. Yeah, yeah. Thank you, Lord.

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4: Hallelujah. Hallelujah. Let's just take it back a little bit. One, two, three, say. 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

0: I wish I had a witness tonight. 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The question is simply this: what did he see?
1: He saw the best.
0: I can't get no help up in here, because there are some folk in here that people have wrote you off, said you would never amount to anything, said that you would never end up being anywhere. But Myron, tell him one more time, what did he see?
1: He saw the best.
0: When mama said you would never be nothing,

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What you say now? What you say now? In the city. In

Are y'all tired way back there? I thought y'all be going home by now. Y'all. Well, for those of you that come from the nice church that don't get all this loud, allow me to translate what she just said. Ladies!

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Hi, it's Doris Dar Tucker. When the dust settles and the votes are counted, one voice rises above the rest, the Black woman. 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

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And be sure to follow us on all social media at Radio Free KJLH. We are you and we keep you well informed. More 80s temperatures and lots of sunshine expected over the Southland today, according to the KJLH Weather Desk. Enjoy the Monday safely. All right, Daily's got a brand new single out called Sly. Let me get that on for you next. Drake, the Monday morning music mix by request. And call me this morning with all your requests at 310-330-5554. That number again, 310-330-KJLH. Top of the morning to you. Happy Monday. Welcome.

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0: He was on season 19 of The Voice. His name is Apropos. And that's his new single, 10th Floor. 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Top of the morning, good Monday morning. 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

0: the pleasure would be mine. Raheem the Dancing in that. Brand new. Hey, Jazz of the Beach is coming. 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Massive. And a host of other stars. 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
2: Look, we gotta talk. Dang, I know, but it's just, some things I gotta get off my chest, all right?

That's the new one from Eric Bellinger. 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

0: Taboo. That is new from Isaiah Falls. Nigeria's Thames is on the other side with her new song, What You Need. I got a request from Mariah Carey. And a new one called Pageant Stage from Tone Stiff. All coming up right here on 102.3 Radio Free KJLH.
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0: Mr. Johnny Gill with his new single, A Dance, A Kiss. Genevieve and Jordan Ward for their new single, Waiting Room, next by request. Major Harris and the Monday Morning Music Mix, also on my request list. And the morning inspiration and worship begins at 3 this morning. Top of the morning to you. Good morning, Hugh Fuller and you. Easing into the early Monday morning and the brand new week. 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
3: 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What's wrong with you?

0: Molly Music, Blessed. Good morning, Hugh Fallot, your morning inspiration and worship on Radio Free 102.3 KJLH. It is going to be a scorcher today, according to the KJLH weather desk. 80s and 90s temperatures in the forecast for the Southland. Please make sure everyone stays well hydrated. Isaac Curry, Todd Galberth, up next.
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Thank you for choosing Radio Free 102.3 KJLH. 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We are you and we keep you well informed. Brandon Mitchell featuring Leonard Smith and Glory Christian Fellowship ahead with more morning inspiration and worship. And the front page with Barrister Tucker begins at 4:30 this morning. Have a safe and blessed Monday.

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2: Struggle is an ongoing struggle. It was a fight 50 years ago, and it's still a fight 50 years later. Many people are not able to register and to vote. We have elected a man of color as president of the United States of America. And some people today ask me whether the election of President Barack Obama is a fulfillment of Dr. King's dream. I said, no, it's just a down payment. We're not there yet. There's still too many people who have been left out and left behind.
3: Well, good morning and welcome to The Front Page. I'm Dara Starr Tucker, and this is your morning meditation. Well, John Lewis knew that history naturally bending toward justice would not be a set it and forget it proposition. He knew better because he'd lived better and suffered more. He had watched this country open doors that had once been nailed shut, but he also knew that those doors could be closed again if nobody was willing to hold them open. It's why he rejected the idea that Barack Obama's election fulfilled Martin Luther King Jr.'s dream

for a lot of Americans, 2008 felt like the finish line. The country had elected its first black president. People talked about a post-racial America as though centuries of exclusion had finally been resolved by a single election. It was a comforting story, but John Lewis refused to buy into it. He referred to Obama's election as a down payment on King's dream as opposed to being the fulfillment of it. The down payment gives you access to something that once had seemed impossible, but it doesn't mean that the debt has been paid. It doesn't mean the obligation is over. It means that you've started. The years since Obama's election have shown exactly what John Lewis meant. States have passed new voting restrictions. Courts have weakened parts of the Voting Rights Act. Congressional districts have been redrawn in ways that dilute black political power. Polling places have disappeared from neighborhoods that need them most. None of those things happened because the struggle ended. They happened because too many people believed that the struggle was over. John Lewis never measured progress by symbolic victories alone. He measured it by whether ordinary people could fully participate in American democracy. Could they vote? Could they be heard? Could they influence the decisions that shape their lives? Those were the questions that mattered to him, and they remain unanswered for millions of Americans. There's another lesson in his words that deserves our attention. Every generation is at risk of succumbing to the belief that someone else has already finished the work. We celebrate anniversaries, monuments, famous speeches, and historic elections because they give us the comforting feeling that history moves in one direction. But it doesn't. Progress has to be defended as fiercely as it was won. John Lewis understood that better than most because he experienced both triumph and the backlash. He crossed the Edmund Pettus Bridge as a young man and spent the rest of his life protecting the gains that march helped to make possible. He never treated democracy as something that could run on autopilot. His challenge still comforts and confronts us today. If the victories of the last generation become reasons to stop paying attention, they won't remain victories for long. The down payment has already been made. The question is whether we are still willing to complete the purchase. And that is your morning meditation for this Monday, July 20th, 2026. Coming up, we have your headlines. The conflict between the United States and Iran is escalating again with new airstrikes, retaliatory attacks, rising oil prices, and growing concerns about a wider regional war. We'll also discuss the funeral of Mississippi teenager Nolan Wells as his family continues to seek answers surrounding his death, and the aftermath of a chaotic 4th of July celebration in Newport Beach that ended with hundreds of arrests, looting, and violence. We'll also have the conversation this morning. Are you waiting for someone else to make you happy? Today, on The Conversation, we're talking about taking responsibility for your own happiness and the choices that we make that can either keep us stuck or help us move forward. Before that, we will hear from the Isley Brothers with Fight the Power. Long before Public Enemy turned the phrase into a hip-hop anthem, the Isley Brothers were urging listeners to challenge injustice with Fight the Power. Released in 1975 as the title track from the group's 13th studio album, the song was written and produced by the Isleys and became one of their biggest crossover hits, reaching number one on the Billboard R&B chart and the top five on the Hot 100. Built around Ernie Isley's unforgettable guitar work and Ronald Isley's commanding vocal, the record captured the frustration and determination of the post-civil rights era, encouraging people to stand up against oppression in all of its forms. 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I'm Dara Starr Tucker. We're back with your headlines right after this. Before that, we'll hear Fight the Power from the Isley Brothers. We report, we resist, we rise, and we are you.

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1: Good morning and welcome back to the front page. I'm Dara Star Tucker, and here are your morning's headlines. The United States conducted a new round of airstrikes early Monday targeting Iran after announcing the death of another American service member. Iran responded by launching an attack targeting Bahrain, the home of the U.S. Navy's Fifth Fleet. The latest attacks again showed how step-by-step the U.S. and Iran have inched closer to an all-out war as last month's interim deal meant to permanently end the fighting has crumbled and shipping traffic in the Strait of Hormuz has largely stalled. Both sides have targeted civilian infrastructure relied on by millions of people, while benchmark Brent crude rose Monday above $90 a barrel, further fueling a global energy crisis sparked by the conflict. The U.S. military said the service member was killed in Iraq on Saturday during a controlled detonation of a downed Iranian drone. Quote, "We hit them very hard again tonight," Donald Trump said, "and we did that in honor of the soldiers killed," he said. AP News is reporting that Nolan Xavier Wells, an 18-year-old found dead after taking a July 4th boat trip with friends to a Gulf Coast island, will be remembered today by his family and civil rights leaders at a church in his hometown of Ocean Springs, Mississippi. The funeral will be officiated by Reverend Al Sharpton with a call to justice delivered by the family's lawyer, Ben Crump, a prominent civil rights attorney. Wells' mother, Christine Wansley, said that they would use the occasion to celebrate the life of their son, who she described as a bright light and a sensitive soul. "He would not want us to be sitting around and crying and eating, so what we're going to do is kind of have a party to celebrate him," she said last week. Wells' death has captured national attention, galvanizing Black leaders and touching off fraught discussions of racial tension and mistrust of law enforcement in the Deep South. The teenager, who was Black, had traveled by boat to Horn Island, a popular 4th of July destination, with a group of friends from high school, all of whom were white. He did not return with his friends to the mainland that evening, officials said. His body was found 2 days later off the island's coast. NBC News is reporting that a man accused of breaching security at NBC's Today Show studio and confronting co-anchor Craig Melvin has been arraigned on multiple hate crime charges. Prosecutors say 41-year-old Andrew Truelove entered a restricted area at Rockefeller Center, shouted racial slurs at Melvin, and demanded to know where fellow host Al Roker was before being taken into custody by police. No one was injured during the incident. Truelove has pleaded not guilty to charges including hate crime, burglary, menacing, criminal trespass, and harassment. Authorities say he has a prior criminal record in several pending cases. NBC says it is reviewing security procedures following the breach, while Craig Melvin reassured viewers that he is safe and thanked the public for its support. The case is scheduled to return to court later this week. In weekend box office news, the LA Times is reporting it was a very warm homecoming at the box office this weekend for Christopher Nolan's The Odyssey, as the star-studded epic grossed $124.5 million in the U.S. and Canada, a welcome and massive jolt for theaters after a series of slower weeks. The Universal Pictures film's haul outperformed studio expectations of a $117 million domestic opening and set a record for the highest grossing opening weekend for a live action or R-rated film so far this year. The Odyssey now ranks as the third highest domestic debut of 2026, trailing only Disney's and Pixar's Toy Story 5 at $159.7 million and Universal Illumination and Nintendo's The Super Mario Galaxy Movie, $131.7 million. So far this year, the summer-to-date box office is about 7% higher than the same time period last year, though it still lags pre-pandemic summer 2019 revenue by about 9%. Moana came in second at the box office this weekend with a domestic haul of $19 million. Minions and Monsters at $14.8 million, Toy Story 5 at $14.8 million, and Warner Brothers Pictures' Evil Dead Burn at $5 million rounded out the top five, according to data from Rentrak. In community news, artificial intelligence is changing the skills that people need to succeed at work, yet access to practical training remains uneven. The World Economic Forum estimates that nearly 4 in 10 job skills will change by 2030. BBOP Center is responding with a free virtual AI mini summit on July 22nd, open to participants nationwide. 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

0: 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And lastly, Jazz on the Beach is coming August 22nd and 23rd. 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And those are your headlines for this Monday, the 20th of July, 2026. Coming up, we have The Conversation. This is our chance every Monday to go inward as our work week begins and ask the tough questions about who we are, what drives us, what our goals are, our hopes, our dreams, our motivations, and explore our connections with ourselves and with each other. Today's topic, taking responsibility for our own happiness. But before that, we are going to crown our Black culture historian of the day with a brand new trivia question and a brand new topic for the week. Our topic, institutions that shaped Black culture. The institutions that shaped Black culture. I don't think this week will be too tough. We might throw in a couple little curveballs here and there, but I think you all have got them this week. So Black culture historians, put your thinking caps on and away we go. Clue number one, this record company changed the sound of American music and became the most successful Black-owned record label in history. Founded in Detroit in 1959 by Berry Gordy with an $800 family loan, this company introduced the world to artists including the Supremes, Marvin Gaye, Stevie Wonder, Smokey Robinson, The Temptations, and the Jackson 5. Clue number two, its artists went through etiquette classes, choreography rehearsals, and artist development before appearing on the stage or television. Clue number three, its original headquarters earned the nickname Hitsville, USA, and its music helped break down racial barriers and bring Black artists into living rooms across America. What is it? 310-330-KJLH is the number to call. 310-330-5554 is the number to call. I'll repeat those clues for you. This record company changed the sound of American music and became the most successful Black-owned record label in history. Founded in Detroit in 1959, by Berry Gordy with an $800 family loan, this company introduced the world to artists, including the Supremes, Marvin Gaye, Stevie Wonder, Smokey Robinson, The Temptations, and the Jackson 5. Clue number two, its artists went through etiquette classes, choreography rehearsals, and artist development before appearing on stage or television. And clue number three, its original headquarters earned the nickname Hitsville, USA, and its music helped to break down racial barriers by bringing Black artists into living rooms across America. What is it? I think this has been an answer to a question recently. It's all right. We're starting out light. Nothing too heavy.
1: That's pretty light.
0: Nothing too heavy here. Just wetting your palate.
1: That's
0: the things to come. It's not gonna be this easy all week, I promise.
1: That's not underhand slow pitch, that's T-ball.
0: It pretty much is. All right. Well, this morning on The Conversation, can any other person make you happy, or is happiness something that we have to build for ourselves? Today on The Conversation, we are exploring what it means to take responsibility for our own happiness, letting go of unrealistic expectations, and finding joy even when life doesn't go according to plan. We are back after this with the Black culture question of the day, followed by The Conversation. I'm Dara Starr-Tucker, and you are listening to Radio Free 102.3 FM KJLH, where rhythm meets resistance. 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

0: Well, good morning and welcome back to the Front Page. I am Dara Starr Tucker, and we are here preparing to crown our Black Culture Historian of the Day with a brand new question for you on a brand new topic. This is not indicative of what it's going to be for the week.
1: Okay?
0: Okay. we had to kind of start things out, give people's brains a chance to wake up.
1: Right.
0: Okay.
1: That one isn't, what I didn't know is what you said about Berry Gordy, what'd you say? He took a
0: $800 loan.
1: That right there and created the sound of American music.
0: Yeah. I mean, I wonder what $800 translates to. I'll have to look that up, what that translates to now.
1: Was he writing music?
0: Yeah, he wrote.
1: Because they always credit, I'm probably giving too much, but they know the answer. What are we doing? They credit Smokey with being the, standalone songwriter.
0: No, Berry, Berry was writing also. Yeah.
1: Was he?
0: He and Smokey were writing some stuff together. Yeah.
1: Right.
0: Mm-hmm.
1: I love the way Berry Gordy was in studio with Michael Jackson in the Michael movie. Just kicking Joe Jackson out of there. Just kicking, because Joe was, being Joe.
0: Yeah.
1: He was like, you need to go ahead and step back. Okay, we got it. Thank
0: wow.
1: You.
0: Wow.
1: Yeah, and I bet Berry Gordy was like that. We got it. Step aside, okay?
0: Yeah.
1: We building something cultural here.
0: Yeah, I'm trying to remember, Dr. Margina Christian, I think her name is, that we had on last week. Her book about Sylvia Moy, who was the writer for this label that we all know.
1: Come on,
0: what we're talking about right now.
1: Yeah.
0: But yeah, I've started the book. Now, so
1: nice.
0: Looking forward
1: audio
0: to getting
1: book or the book
0: into,
1: book?
0: I've started the audiobook.
1: Okay.
0: Yes. I didn't say started reading. I just said I've started the book.
1: Is it in her voice?
0: It's being read by, she talked about this on the air. It's being read by someone else.
1: Okay.
0: But, and the reader is very good. I had to speed it up. I have to do that with some of these readers. They're just so slow. I have to speed it up to at least 1.25, if
1: you
0: not 1.5.
1: 1.2? I do 1.5 sometimes.
0: Yeah, 1.25 or 1.5. I sped it up.
1: I got a friend that does 2 times on podcasts.
0: That's just...
1: And I go, you're not, Mickey Mouse Club is what you're listening
0: you're
1: to.
0: You're not absorbed. I mean, you can hear it and you can, if you need to get through it. But are you really absorbed? Is your brain really able to absorb at that speed? Are you really, can you really, a couple days later, turn around and tell me what you listened to? At 2 points.
1: If you're trying to just get the information for the sake of a test or something, maybe it helps.
0: Right. Let me hurry up and get through this. But yeah, the ability, I've questioned that in myself. Do I have, because I'll do that every once in a while, but do I have really have the ability to absorb this information? I think that there's a cutoff. There's a point of diminishing returns.
1: So you never go past 1.5?
0: No, not if I really care about taking in the information. Do you go past 1.5?
1: I don't think I have. No.
0: Yeah.
1: But sometimes you do want to speed it up because some people be talking a little too.
0: Yeah, it's like, come on, come on.
1: It's like I won't want to read your book, but come on.
0: Yeah, this one's pretty slow, but yeah, it's called "It's No Wonder." So I'm encouraging folks to pick it up. So we are going to go to the phone lines. I'm not even going to bother repeating these questions this morning. Mm-hmm. Let's go to Herman. Good morning, Herman, and welcome to the Front Page.
2: Good morning. Good morning.
0: Good morning. How are you this morning, Herman?
2: Oh, I'm doing okay.
0: Yeah.
2: Saturday, I'll be having a celebration of life for my wife, Sarah.
0: Ooh, when is this happening, Herman?
2: Saturday.
0: Okay. Yeah, we're wishing you a lot of peace, a lot of comfort this week. We're glad that you're still with us.
2: Of course.
0: Checking in. Glad to hear your voice. We love to see your name pop up, Herman.
2: But
0: yeah, just wishing you a lot of comfort this morning.
2: Appreciate that.
0: Yeah. So we've got a question for you this morning, which I'm sure was not difficult for you, Herman. What do you mind me asking what year you were born?
2: 1959.
0: 59. Okay. So this is, I guess you would have been a little bit young when this.
2: Yeah, but I grew up on it. I mean, that was the music that was played all over the house.
0: Yeah, of course. So the label we're talking about is?
2: None other than Motown.
0: None other than Motown. Nicely done, Herman. Nicely done. What's your favorite Motown? Who's your favorite Motown artist?
2: Well, I grew up with the Jackson 5. We're all around the same age.
0: Yeah.
2: Well, I love the women artists, Diana Ross, the Supremes, the Marvelettes, Martha Reeves, I mean, it's a hard to pick because they're all great.
0: Mm-hmm.
2: You know, Temptations, Four Tops. I mean, you just can't pick one.
0: Yeah, it's amazing how much of that music has stood the test of time, and I'm sure the person that you're omitting is not intentional.
2: Who's that?
1: Who could it be?
0: Yeah, there's a glaring omission, but it's okay. We're not going to talk about it. It's okay.
1: You
0: we all know.
1: Marvelettes before.
0: I'm trying to help you out here, Herman.
2: Wait a minute. Y'all stumped me. Okay. That's good.
0: It's okay. We know Stevie is emeritus. We know
2: of course, Stevie.
0: He goes without mentioning it.
2: You're right.

0: And then it's also funny that not funny, but you know, that Motown sound, it had, you know, it had other you know, labels, you know, under it. They had Tamla, they had Gordy. Mm-hmm.
1: Yeah. Yeah, Stevie, I think, was one of the first to record under Tamla. I think Marvin. Was Marvin under Tamla as well? Marvin might have been under Tamla.
0: Marvin was under Tamla.
1: Yeah. Yeah, Stevie and Marvin. So, well, Herman, congratulations. You have been crowned our Black Culture Historian of the Day. So wear your crown proudly. What number is this for you, Herman?
0: That makes 7.
1: 7. Nice. Incredible. Incredible.
2: I got your DM also, King, by the way. Thank you.
0: You got the books? Got books.
2: Yeah, I got your message over the weekend, so I appreciate you.
0: The order service, everything, yeah. Thank you for taking that.
2: Appreciate you. Been praying for you constantly.
0: Thank you. I really appreciate that. Yes.
1: Appreciate you, Herman. All right, have a good morning, Herman, and thank you so much for calling today.
0: Okay, bye.
1: All right. Well,
2: yeah, man.
1: We all face disappointments and setbacks and circumstances that we can't control, but how much of our happiness depends on the choices that we make every day? Today on The Conversation, we are talking about taking responsibility for our own happiness. We're going to ask whether we expect too much from other people, what it means to let go of what we can't change, and how taking ownership of our lives can change the way that we experience them. Before that, few songs have been as closely associated with the civil rights movement as A Change Is Gonna Come. Mm. Sam Cooke, this is the song here. Sam Cooke wrote the song in 1963 after hearing Bob Dylan's Blowin' in the Wind and after experiencing racial discrimination firsthand when he and his entourage were turned away from a motel in Louisiana. Recorded with a sweeping orchestral arrangement by Renee Hall, the song was released in December of 1964, just weeks after Sam Cooke's death at the age of 33. Although it wasn't a major commercial hit at the time, it has since become one of the most important recordings in American music history, recognized by the Library of Congress and regularly ranked among the world's greatest songs. Here is Sam Cooke with A Change Is Gonna Come. I'm Dara Starr Tucker, and I'll be back after this with a conversation, taking responsibility for our own happiness. 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

0: Good morning and welcome back to The Front Page. I'm Dara Starr Tucker, and we are here this morning preparing to have the conversation, which is what we do on Mondays. We're calling this one Taking Responsibility for Our Own Happiness. And I bring this to the fore because I've been thinking a lot about this myself. I have to admit, Dante, I've been in a little bit of a funk. You know, you go through periods in life where you just been in a little bit of a funk, you know?
1: Yeah. You were saying last week that you were going through some funk last week.
0: Was I?
1: Yeah, you mentioned it.
0: I don't remember mentioning it.
1: You said just all week, yeah.
0: Yeah. Well, I was a little tired. I think just a little bit tired, but I think being tired can be an extension of that.
1: Okay.
0: You know, of your mental and emotional state if you're dealing with tiredness that you don't normally deal with. So, yeah. I think I'm just realizing it's probably related to a little bit of a funk. Mm-hmm. Brené Brown, who is a famous therapist. You know Brené Brown?
1: I think you introduced me
0: to
1: Brené Brown.
0: She's incredible. Mm-hmm. You should check her out when you can. But she has a saying that I really love and I try to live by. It has helped me. She says, if you go through life looking for evidence that you don't belong, then you will surely find it. And that, for me, is kind of an indication that creating that sort of impetus for our own existence mm-hmm. is up to us. Mm-hmm. It's up to us. If you really think about it, like people that you really enjoy spending time with, the people that you're just like, man, this person has such a great energy. And I just love them. You feel energized anytime you have been in their presence and you're so glad that you've been around them. Mm-hmm. I think those are the types of people who understand that fundamentally. There's just something in them where they understand that I create my own reason for being here. I'm not looking to other people to validate my existence
1: right.
0: at all. And they carry their own light. They carry their own energy. I love being around those kinds of people.
1: Me too.
0: I think you have a bit of that energy, Danny.
1: I appreciate that. I like to think that I do, and you know, wear God on my chest, and I think that's a big part of it.
0: Yeah, and I don't know, do you struggle to create that energy within yourself?
1: Every single morning I come in here at 4 a.m. I'm trying to get some energy. You know that, but...
0: Do you struggle with feelings, Danny? I'm going to psychoanalyze you this morning.
1: Of course
0: Because I feel like you're a little bit of this type of person.
1: Go ahead.
0: And sometimes I struggle to find this myself. Do you find that you have to work yourself up to that place of like, look, I'm here because I have a purpose. There is a reason for my existence. God resides within me and I do not have to justify my existence to anyone. Do you struggle with that at all?
1: Yeah, I struggle with it a lot. I have a friend back in my hometown that says all the time about me. He says, Danny, you're the master of leading while bleeding.
0: Mm-hmm.
1: And he says, we see the pain that goes on in your life, you know, because I'm very public with everything that goes on with me. But even though I may be bleeding,

0: I try to make a point to every single time I wake up in the morning, we touch these microphones. You never know who's listening. Matter of fact, I posted a meme on my page yesterday, and it basically said, like, you never know what someone is going through. And if you give me a second, I'll pull up what it says. It says, people bring more to work than what is on their calendar. And it has people with these backpacks, and one has bills, and one has health, one has pressure, one has uncertainty, one has stress. And that's why I told the story about when my sons and I, we were at the restaurant and the waitress was crying in front of us. I just always try to come in with the right light, the right positivity. Mm-hmm. You never know what somebody's going through. But
1: I mean, I think there's one question, which I, you know, I think if we've been listening to you, then we know this about you. And I'll talk about myself shortly, but I kind of am wanting to quiz you here. Yes, I will.
0: But go ahead.
1: You know, there's one question, you know, where I know that, you know, you have difficulties. You've had challenges that you faced even while, you know, we've been doing the show or whatever, you're going through whatever, everybody is going through stuff, but you've had, you know, a particularly challenging history in a lot of ways, and you fight through a lot, but you bring the positivity, you bring the energy and a lot of those things. But the other question I want to ask really has to do with self-worth. Mm-hmm. It has to do with your sense of value and worth, you know, just the person that you are. Do you feel that sense of value and self-worth on a daily basis? Do you struggle with that?
0: No.
1: Okay. This is the thing I'm trying to get at here.
0: Yeah. My family thinks I'm arrogant sometimes.
1: Okay.
0: And I think even you think I'm arrogant sometimes.
1: It's okay. sometimes you have to carry that outsized sense of self-worth. And this is what I'm trying to understand.
0: Yeah.
1: Is it something you have to work at?
0: No, I've always had a confidence about me.
1: Okay.
0: You know, some people tell me when you walk into a room, you could tell Danny's confident in himself.
1: But people love it.
0: They do.
1: And people need it.
0: Women are drawn to it, too.
1: Yes, they are. Sure. But everybody's drawn to it. I've seen you around women and men.
0: Mm-hmm.
1: People need that.
0: Yeah.
1: It's something that a lot of people struggle with. And I think when they are around someone that seems to emanate that, they cling to it.
0: Yeah.
1: It's a gravitational pull because we're all looking for that sense of worth and value in ourselves. So do you feel like that's something that it's just innate? It's just something that you carry within you?
0: Yeah, you roll your eyes at me sometimes because I'm so positive all the time. You just go, damn, you just be doing too much.
1: I'm not bad. I don't do that.
0: You've picked on me a little bit with that. I have made it my life's purpose to build people up.
1: Oh, the flattery thing. Yeah, but I definitely roll my eyes at you for that.
0: Yeah, and I think everybody has a light within them. Sometimes they just haven't found it.
1: Mm-hmm.
0: So I will find someone that has, maybe they don't have a lot of confidence, but they do have something that they're very good at. It may be something that is a craft. It may be something on the job. But I will find whatever they're good at and amplify that maybe more than I should to help them with their confidence for that day.
1: Mm-hmm.
0: So I don't think there's anything wrong with that. You roll your eyes a lot of the time when I do that.
1: Yeah.
0: But what's wrong with that?
1: But you have, well, I'm not so big on the flattery thing.
0: Okay.
1: But the reaching out and wanting to lift people up and bring them closer to the place that you are.
0: That's God.
1: That is
0: to me
1: admirable. Nice. That is a gift.
0: Yeah.
1: You have a gift for, I don't know what I would call it, the gift of something. But you have a gift, and it's something that people need. It's something that people need. I've started to notice, I think the older I get, how much people struggle with that. Just a sense of self-worth.
0: Yeah.
1: As I said, with this Brene Brown quote, going through life, looking for evidence that you don't belong in the world, looking for evidence that people don't want you around, looking for evidence that you have not had an impact on other people. And a lot of people, you know, are very much up and down with this. They're okay, and then they're not.
0: Mm-hmm.
1: And they're okay, and they're not. And if they find a person like you who seems to have a steadiness about themselves, it's almost like finding a buoy in choppy waters. They're going to cling to you, and I've watched people do this with you.
0: I get a lot of that.
1: Very consistently.
0: If you saw my DMs, you would see a lot of that, you know. I have people that reach out to me that just want me to send them a prayer sometime.
1: And how does that, I mean, I grew up with, if I tell you that you remind me of my father a lot, and you remind me of my younger brother, Delon, a lot, and they are those types. They are very much that type. And I often wonder, does that feel

0: like pressure to you.
1: It's a blessing to me. I'm here. I'm here to help wherever I can. I don't have all the answers, but I'm here. I want to ask you, though, because, you know, you're too busy to talk about me.
0: I'm sorry. There's a reason.
1: Same thing you accuse me of, you doing right now live. You're trying to dance around it.
0: Look it.
1: Have you ever suffered from imposter syndrome ever yourself?
0: No, I am not an imposter syndrome type of person.
1: When you came here to Los Angeles work for the Stevie Wonder.
0: No, sir.
1: Wow.
0: No, sir. Now that I can tell you, because I am a performer at heart. I am an artist. I am an entertainer. I am a performer. And that is innate within me. So all of this, it resides within that territory of performance. When I'm doing my job, I carry Danny level confidence.
1: Okay.
0: You don't have to worry about me in the context of my job. If I'm on stage, I do not get nervous. There are times in certain contexts. Where I did a contest several years ago where that was unnerving. Just the idea of like you're being judged, you're being pitted against. I was being pitted against opera singers. It was crazy. Came in second, by the way. Got a silver medal. But in that context would be one of the few areas where I would be nervous. But coming here to do this job, you know, I've never done radio before. But no, this feels very much like social commentary, which I do online, and then musical performance. So it all exists in the same space. It's not really, I don't feel like this is a new thing, except, you know, some technical things.
1: Well, I must say, yeah, when they paired us together and, you know, they were saying she has no radio experience. And she's I'm like, we shall see.
0: You know, you was like, oh, God, what kind of dog and pony show?
1: But I was concerned because you didn't have any experience. But the minute you cracked the mic, I said, yeah, we're going to be all right. I said, this woman is brilliant. So I was excited because I was, okay, let's go.
0: So,
1: you know how I feel about you. You're one of those people, and I get the messages all the time. People live by what you say on this show. And I told you, the king last week says that he listens to the show and he has phone in hand.
0: It's hilarious.
1: Ready to look up stuff that you say because you tell him something every day that he did not know.
0: Yeah.
1: And you've introduced, you know, jazz to me. You've introduced podcasters to me, people in your realm. Yeah. You've introduced that stuff to me. So I think you've made me a better person just being on this show.
0: That's so cool, Dan T, because I feel like we're just going to kind of glaze each other at this point. But no, we're going to come back around to the topic. But I say this for, you know, I'm going in this direction for a reason, because I feel like you are really representative of what I'm speaking of today. And it's taking responsibility for our own I say happiness, but really I'm speaking about a sense of self-worth, which is a little bit different than happiness, which I feel like can lead to a certain amount of happiness. But I feel like you being a part of this show, I guess I consider you to be, and this is not an insult. It's just an observation. Okay, Danny.
1: Go ahead. You're good. You can't offend me. You know that.
0: Yes, I can.
1: But go ahead. I take everything in stride.
0: I think of you. And I just started crystallizing in the last few weeks.
1: Mm-hmm.
0: I think of you like a personality hire.
1: Okay.
0: Is that fair to say?
1: I think that's fair. And I think that's accurate.
0: Okay.
1: Yeah.
0: Okay. I'm glad you didn't take that the wrong way.
1: No. There's a number of us that still do radio that Tammy Mack is in that category too, that we are of the traditional terrestrial radio to where women radio personalities were big.
0: Yeah.
1: Those people are starting to come back to radio now because they understood that you can't just automate this radio thing. You got to have big personalities on the radio that have attitudes and personalities and comedy. And I'm of that era of radio, of that ilk. It's not a put down. Okay. It's a compliment.
0: Okay. It's not meant to be a put down at all.
1: Yeah.
0: But it's just an observation. I'm like, okay, these are your strengths. These are the areas where I don't rely on you, because you know I do tons of show prep myself. I'm very, you know, very much at the wheel.
1: I love that about you, actually. You're always prepared.
0: With the show, because I'm like that nerdy kind of valedictorian type. I'm just like, I can't get my calculations. But like, you're the guy who's going to come and just bring tons of personality to the microphone, and you've helped me to bring my own personality to the microphone.
1: Dragging it out of you sometimes.
0: Right.
1: Yeah.
0: And that's been your desire from the beginning. You're just like, I want them to see more of like who you are. So I appreciate that, you know, about what you have brought to the total picture of what goes on here. But to get back to the topic of taking responsibility for

0: our own sense of worth. You have been a bit of that driving force, is what I'm saying, in just, you know, the front page creating its own, the impetus for its own existence.
1: Mm-hmm.
0: And helping us to just come with absolute confidence and strength every morning.
1: Right.
0: Like, I feel that sense of confidence coming from you. So that helps me to do what I do with confidence.
1: I've never been short on confidence. Put me in, coach, and right. I'm gonna do what I need to do.
0: That's the way I feel.
1: 100% of the time.
0: That's the way I feel.
1: Yeah, I've always felt that. You know, any room, any microphone, any setting, I'm going to perform. And it's very rare that I crash and burn. I'm not gonna say I haven't, but I've been nervous, you know, once or twice. You mentioned that you were on a show or something and you got nervous or you came in second or whatever.
0: Yeah.
1: You, as you know, I was on Wheel of Fortune, you know, years ago.
0: Yeah.
1: When I went on there, I had to go to the bathroom 3-4 times before the show. Okay? Real talk. And they were like,
0: I don't know why that makes me laugh.
1: Where's this bundle of confidence that was in our meetings and our practices and everything? And I was like,
0: depending on the context. Yeah, okay, come competition. That's the similar thing we're talking about here. Because I was in a competition. And that you're speaking of, I don't know why that feels a little bit different.
1: When she said, I just want you guys to know that we broadcast this show to over 200 countries.
0: Yeah.
1: And she was rattling off all these stats. And I'm like, there's only 100 people in the studio audience. But she was like, no, talk to them, perform for them. And I go, you just told me that this is 200 countries. That people are gonna... As you know, I went on that show and dominated. I didn't come in second place like somebody.
0: Did you win?
1: I showed it to you. What are you talking about?
0: I didn't see the whole thing.
1: Even though Sony Pictures took it down, because it almost had 1 million views, they've taken it down.
0: Wow.
1: My point is, I've gotten nervous a couple times, but it's very rare that I get nervous.
0: Yeah, if I don't know what I'm doing, if there's that feeling of like, I don't know, I'm unsure, I'm uncertain, I'm being put into a position where I'm being asked to do something that I'm not entirely sure that I know how to do. But if you put me in a context where I know, you know, I'm prepared, you know, it's time to sing, I can sing.
1: Yeah.
0: You know, it's time to talk on the radio and I've got a few notes in front of me, I'm going to be good.
1: Yeah.
0: Yeah.
1: I don't see you crashing and burning ever. I've seen you perform in front of your great show that you had at, what's the name of the venue again? I don't give a
0: crap. Catalina.
1: Catalina, you were fantastic. I saw you perform for 3 people.
0: Not at Catalina.
1: No, at the other.
0: Shut up, Teddy.
1: With the cleaning crew.
0: It's not my fault. Didn't you put me out there and have me do that, Daddy?
1: I was the one that got, I got you the bag.
0: Fault.
1: Come on
0: that
1: now.
0: Was your fault. That was, yeah, that was
1: did
0: one
1: I
0: of
1: not get you
0: I
1: the
0: just
1: bag.
0: Had to accept, like, just take your money and go.
1: Exactly. I didn't know it was going to be like that. But I was like, okay, but at least she got the bag. My point is, I don't see you ever crashing and burning because you're always prepared. Always.
0: I try to be.
1: Yeah. So I appreciate that about it. It's nice to work with professionalism.
0: Thank you. I appreciate that.
1: I've been doing radio since 99, okay? And I've come across some pretty unprofessional people throughout my radio career. Yeah. They feel you just because you funny around your family that you can come on the radio station.
0: Yeah.
1: And, you know, it's not the same thing.
0: It is not the same thing. And people notice. People notice.
1: Mm-hmm.
0: It's like, well, I could be doing that. You know, everybody thinks that they have the personality, or, you know, a lot of people think that they have the personality, or they can just get up and talk.
1: Right.
0: It's almost the same thing like voiceover. I do voiceover work as well. And everybody thinks that they can do that. It's like, well, I have a voice. I can talk, you know, I sound pleasant enough. And there's so much more to it. But yeah, I appreciate the example, Danny, that you have set with me being new in radio.
1: Yeah.
0: You've helped me to access something that I think maybe I wouldn't have been able to, not as easily or as readily.
1: I appreciate that.
0: As I would have. But I want to throw this to the audience now, just carrying that sense of confidence, carrying that sense of, you know, joy, happiness, whatever it may be within yourself. Is this something, we may need to clear out our phone lines. Is this something that you feel that you have ready access to? Is it something that you've had to work towards? Now, when it comes to happiness, which I guess may be a little bit of a different conversation, I've said before, this was not something that was really necessarily emphasized in my household. I grew up around a lot of, y'all know I grew up like super, you know, super churchy, super Christian. And people would always make this distinction between joy and happiness. And it was always, well, you know, the joy of the Lord is our strength. And, you know, we don't really care about happiness. Happiness is temporary. Happiness depends on happenings. And it doesn't really matter.
1: It's kind of true.
0: You know, but I feel like I grew up around a lot of people who were just unhappy. And it was always minimized, the importance of happiness. But I feel like I've made that shift in my own life where I have started to put happiness at the forefront. Yeah.

0: And when you start asking questions about happiness, then you have to start asking questions about deeper things. What does it take to get there? Because it's, you know, you can put it on. You can put on the face of happiness for a while. But when you go back home and you're in your private time, it doesn't really matter if it's not real.
1: What does that even mean?
0: Right.
1: Happiness.
0: Right.
1: Isn't that not a subjective term in itself?
0: Yes.
1: Very nuanced all the time.
0: Yes.
1: If you say, hey, I'm happy. Are you?
0: Yes.
1: Really?
0: But it takes something different for everybody. So what I want to know from folks at home is, have you started to question that? I think for me, right around 2019 was when I started asking questions about my own happiness and giving myself permission to ask those questions about, like, man, I'm just kind of not, I don't feel like I'm happy in life.
1: Right.
0: What is it going to take to get there?
1: Now, did you think that you weren't happy in life because maybe you weren't where you thought you'd be at this stage of your life?
0: Absolutely. It was part of that. And I had to start asking questions about what was realistic at that time. I lived in Nashville.
1: Yeah.
0: Still in Nashville. It was okay. Like, okay, is this a career thing? Is it just a self-worth thing? Is it, you know, the people I'm surrounded by? And what, you know, what are all the elements? What are all of the knobs that need to be turned in order for me to get to this state where I'm just, you know, not necessarily elated every moment of every day, but that I'm not feeling like I'm just dissatisfied with my life? What is it going to take for me to get to the point of being satisfied with my life?
1: You have the cheat code. You know that, right?
0: What do you mean?
1: A life partner. Real talk.
0: I
1: think if you have a life partner who is a positive force in your life,
0: yeah,
1: not just having somebody.
0: That's big.
1: I mean, it's big. I think you're closer to happiness than most of us if you have somebody.
0: Or at the very least, I would say this. Not having someone in your life who is detracting from your ability to reach that point.
1: Correct.
0: Of happiness. I think you're going to be better off by yourself, even if your desire is to have a partner. You'd be better off by yourself if you have a partner who is siphoning that joy, siphoning that energy, or is coming down on you and you know, taking away from your sense of self-worth.
1: Mm-hmm.
0: At the very least, like, let's just get to ground zero here.
1: Mm-hmm.
0: You know, to get to a baseline of, like, I'm not dealing with anybody who I'm having to fight just to get to that place of joy. Just, you're better off alone.
1: I see that from a lot of queens, for sure. Like, they were in a long-term relationship or in a marriage or something, and then they get out of it because it crumbles.
0: Yes.
1: And they say, I'm finally happy.
0: Yeah.
1: Because I had someone in my life that was, you know, really wearing on me or cheating on
0: me.
1: Or,
0: right. Or just causing drama every minute of every day.
1: Why couldn't that be happiness at that point?
0: Yes, yes.
1: But then they say, I'm miserable because I want somebody else.
0: Yeah. I mean, maybe not miserable, but you just, yeah, there are always going
1: to
0: be things, of course, that you're striving for, that you're pushing for, that you're fighting for. But what does it take to reach that baseline point of happiness? That's what I want to know from people. What does being happy mean to you? How do you get there? How much do other people play into this formula of what it takes for you to get there? You know, when I started to evaluate that formula for myself,
1: yeah,
0: it had to do with career, of course. My career aspirations. And when you're in entertainment, our number, of course, is 310-330-KJLH, 310-330-5554. We're welcoming you to participate in the conversation this morning.
1: KB, where you at, KB? Come on.
0: When you are in the field of entertainment, okay, so I was a singer exclusively at that point, 2019. There is only a certain amount, because you can push, you can be a lawyer, you can be an accountant, you can be a school teacher, you can be in a lot of fields. And where you get in that field is totally dependent on how hard you work for it.
1: Right.
0: It's like, okay, well, I know I got to go to school. I got to get a job. You know, I want to get a job that pays this amount of money. And you can situate your life in a certain way and structure it in a certain way. With entertainment, as you know, Danny.
1: Very much.
0: It is not all up to you. You can have all of the skills and all of the talent and all of the ambition that you want to have in this world. But your fate is still in someone else's hands.
1: Correct.
0: It is not entirely up to you how well you do in that line of work. And so I think by 2019 as a singer, I was hitting that, what I felt was a bit of a ceiling in my own career and in my own life, where I did not have absolute control over how busy I was, over how well that I was doing in entertainment. And so that was a little bit of the equation that for me was feeling a little bit off, because I was not succeeding to the point that I wanted to be in my career. And so that was one of the things that I had to address. It was like, okay, You feel like you have a certain amount of talent. You feel like you're supposed to.

0: be at a certain place. You're not there yet. Now what?
1: Yeah, because
0: now what kind of moment?
1: Let me ask you this, because I've seen you perform a couple times now, and some would say that you had a successful event at Catalina.
0: Yeah.
1: And I've seen you perform, like I said, a couple times. Some might say, look at Dara doing jazz performances here in the city of Los Angeles. She's got to be happy with her music career at this point. Mm-hmm. But then when you look at it from a bird's eye view from, 3,000 feet up, you look down and you go, but is she happy with her music career?
0: No.
1: Really? You see what I'm saying?
0: No.
1: So maybe it does just come in phases. Yeah. Happiness, you're happy in the moment because you're performing in L.A. live.
0: Right.
1: But are you...
0: Am I satisfied with where my career is? No, that's a completely different question.
1: There's the word.
0: Right.
1: You might be happy in the moment, but are you satisfied?
0: Right. Well, the question I'm asking today is the one underneath that question about are you satisfied where your career is? No. And I from talking to you, I think you'd probably say the same thing.
1: Absolutely.
0: With regard to your career. It's like, no, I have not hit the markers. Mm. I have not hit that point where I want to be. But the question of whether or not you're happy in your life in spite of that is a deeper question.
1: Yeah. People see me all the time and they see all the events that I'm a part of, putting together, hosting and everything. And they go, Danny, you out here balling.
0: Right.
1: It's like, yeah, I'm turning people down now. But you know what? I still don't have my flagship spot yet.
0: Yeah. Yeah.
1: I'm working on it.
0: Yeah. And so. I that's the same way I feel about the music thing. But it's like, you, as Oprah says, you can have it all, but you can't have it all at the same time.
1: Ooh,
0: so I would say, yeah, I love that
1: bar.
0: Quote from her. I love that. That's another one that I live by. I put that in my pocket and I keep it with me. You can have it all, but you can't have it all at the same time. So I think for both of us, this is one area where our lives, I think, parallel, Danny.
1: Mm.
0: It's like you're doing great in a whole lot of areas.
1: Mm-hmm.
0: And I think, probably financially, you're probably pretty satisfied with where things are. Not doing, just everything you want to be doing, but in so many areas that you did not expect to necessarily be doing well in, you are. You're hitting some markers that you weren't even setting out for yourself. But in some other ways, you're just like, I'm not there yet.
1: Not there yet. You ask my family, they think I'm Barack Obama at this point, but I tell them, oh, y'all
0: don't
1: have
0: you love families.
1: you got to give them props because they do ride with you, ride or die a lot of the time. But you got to bring some reality to them as they're asking me for $20. I'm like, can I borrow $20? What are you talking about?
0: Right.
1: My point is, no, I'm not satisfied. But what does that look like?
0: Yeah. What does it look like? And are you allowing it to affect your happiness?
1: Do you and I ever stop and smell the roses? Because a lot of people on the outside looking in would go, both of you guys are balling. Yeah. What are you talking about?
0: What a lot of that shisha thing is for me, is just finding it. Find it. Because you cannot, especially like I said, in these entertainment careers, you are not ultimately in control of that. Somebody else is going to be in control of whether or not you get the opportunity, whether you get that brass ring.
1: Right.
0: So are you allowing them to have that much control over your sense of happiness or your sense of accomplishment in your life, and that feeling of like, you're at the stasis of just like, I'm okay, and I'm not going through life dissatisfied. Like I don't want to perpetually be in that place. And I had to make that decision in 2019.
1: Right.
0: I'm not going to be one of those bitter, angry people because things just didn't shake down the way that I wanted them to.
1: How fantastic is it that back in 2019, here you are, you're at a crossroads of some sort in your life. And you said, I'm going to start getting on social media, giving my opinions.
0: Yeah.
1: And here you are on a microphone in Los Angeles from that
0: it's
1: moment.
0: It's crazy. Is life not crazy like that?
1: That right there is seizing the moment right there.
0: Life
1: you
0: is crazy.
1: You are the poster child for that.
0: Life is crazy.
1: Because had you not done that, you're probably still in Nashville.
0: Yeah.
1: Is that fair to say?
0: Yeah. Oh, yeah. Yeah.
1: That's pretty impressive.
0: Life be crazy sometime. Well, we're going to take a brief break and come back with your calls on the conversation. What does it take for you to get to that point of satisfaction, of happiness in your life? If things are not working out the way you want them to, are things working out the way you want them to? Do you consider yourself to be happy? Do you carry your own sense of joy? Do you carry your own sense of confidence and self-worth inside? 310-330-KJLH is the number to call. 310-330-5554. I'm still getting used to this new phone number, y'all. 310-330-5554 is the number to call to be a part of the conversation this morning. 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I'm Dara Starr-Tucker. We're talking about finding that sense of happiness this morning. We're going to take a break and come back with more of the conversation right after this.
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0: Yes, I am fussed because I've seen what happened. 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

0: WJLH. We're talking about happiness this morning. We are talking about being satisfied with your life. We're talking about, what the Apostle Paul said. I've been abased. I've learned how to abound, and I have learned in all things therewith to be content. I just jumbled that. That was word salad.
1: I was going to get credit for quoting scripture because you don't do that very often, but then you jumbled it, so never mind.
0: Well, I got the point across, Danny. Can you quote the scripture? I used to be able to quote the scripture.
1: I can quote scripture. I quote scripture all the time.
0: Jesus wept. Yeah.
1: Jesus wept.
0: Thank you, Danny.
1: No, I told you what when we used to pray every night. We used to pray Psalms 23 every single night, my family.
0: Really?
1: The Lord is my shepherd, I shall not want.
0: Yeah.
1: I won't give the whole thing, but yeah. And now every night when I pray, I do the same thing that we did when we were kids. You don't have a go-to prayer?
0: No.
1: No? You don't have some canned chant that you use when you do your prayer?
0: No.
1: No? Do you pray?
0: Shut up, Danny. I talk to the Lord. I'm going to quote the scripture now because I got it pulled up.
1: Okay, of course you do.
0: And the King James Version, the only version I know.
1: That's right.
0: Only version. That's
1: my mother
0: that's
1: don't
0: the
1: mess
0: Lord's
1: around
0: version.
1: With the NIV
0: no,
1: or the Living Bible.
0: Right. It don't hit my ears right.
1: Yeah, she wants the begats and all
0: my,
1: of them.
0: My
1: she,
0: mother loved the Amplified Bible. That was her version, and it was so extra. Amplified Version. But King James Version is the one that sounds right.
1: I agree.
0: Okay, not that I speak in respect of want. For I have learned in whatsoever state I am therewith to be content. I know both how to be abased and I know how to abound. Everywhere and in all things, I am instructed both to be full and to be hungry, both to abound and to suffer need. I can do all things through Christ, which strengtheneth me.
1: You were trying to quote that?
0: We used to have to say it constantly. I told you, I went to Christian schools for years and years and years. They would just drill you in this stuff. And of course, at home, they would drill us in it as well. In a church drilling. I probably memorized half the New Testament.
1: Well, that final verse, of course, people use all the time.
0: We had to memorize pretty much the entire fourth chapter of Philippians. That's Philippians 4:11-13.
1: Wow.
0: Yeah.
1: Have you ever read through the Bible front to back?
0: No, not. I tried a couple times when I was younger, and I never have.
1: I've done that three times. That was required.
0: I always got to the begats, and I died inside.
1: We used to have to read it, and we're tested on it. Oh. Real talk.
0: Jeez Louise.
1: Yes.
0: All right. We're going to the phone lines this morning, talking about happiness. Let's talk with Sister Mia this morning. Good morning, Mia, and welcome to the front page.
2: Hi, Dara.
0: Hi,
2: good
0: Mia.
2: Morning.
0: Good morning.
2: I want to say thank you guys to the front page and for all your sidekicks that come in early in the morning for us. So I would definitely advise everyone to keep getting up because even though I'm still going through, I was just sharing with Danny, my life is not perfect now. But when I first started calling in the front page like 8 months ago, and I was like going through with my daughter, Dr. Natalie, because since I've drifted here to California, I found out more about these kids, my adult kids. Well, mainly my daughter. She's been our protector, my protector. But I'm telling you, our relationship is so complicated. So she can just turn me on and off like the drop of a hat. Just like I just recently celebrated her birthday with her. Well, I didn't celebrate it with her. She went to work. I mean, she avoids her birthday. Last year, she left and went back out to the Midwest and stayed out there for a month. To do what? What are you doing? You're not doing anything. You're just getting away from me.
0: But Mia, I want you to tell me about your sense of happiness. Tell me if you've been able to find that sense of happiness.
2: Well, since I've been calling into the front page, Danny has been, he's really been praying for us. So when he says he's going to pray for you, he really does. So like I was going to say,

0: Yeah, I'm sorry I got sidetracked.
1: It's all right.
0: So whenever I was out here in my backyard, I call it the garden, and before I knew it, Dar, I was just going back and forth with the plants, you know, just sobbing, going back and forth. And my plants in my garden, I looked up and I'm like, oh, girl, your wrists are cut. So it's like I'm still going through with her. I bought her cake. And she's like, well, I don't like chocolate. I was like, but I've seen you eat chocolate before. You just could not imagine how she treats me. But it's okay. Now I just want you guys to know that even this morning I was here in my home where I'm all alone, but I'm not alone. And I was just like, I don't even think I want to hear the chatter this morning. I'm not even going to turn the, no, I keep the front page on. My radio constantly stays on. I've got an old school radio that I've traveled with me from Oklahoma to Arkansas and to here. So this morning, the voice was like, I just don't want to hear their chatter. I just, you know, telling me, just don't even turn it up. I was like, no, bump that. I need to hear their chatter. I'm so glad I turned to the front page this morning because I've been reaching out for happiness externally. My siblings, I have 10. Well, I'm one of 10.
1: Mia, I'm glad
0: you guys
1: I'm glad, Mia. Thank you so much. I'm glad to hear that we are making a difference for you. And those of you who listen to us with any consistency, we're glad that we can be there for you in those times where maybe you are struggling to find some sense of happiness.
2: Yeah. Speaking of which, I had a king just call Roger, and he says that he wants to hold you accountable.
1: Oh no.
2: Because you said last week that Monday you were going to announce where this show was going to be live officially.
1: Yes, Danny, you keep stepping on my announcement, but
2: I'm just saying. He said, Danny, I was waiting for you guys to give some official details this morning, and I haven't heard it, and the show's almost over.
1: I appreciate the reminder, Roger. I really do appreciate the reminder. And absolutely, we are going to be having a front page live event, if you have not heard, because the commercials are running, at the Women's Health Expo on August 15th at the Long Beach Convention Center. Front page live will be happening. I have been pushing for this for a while, and we finally were able to pull it together and make it happen for you. So, for those of you who are already planning on being at the Women's Health Expo, now I'm not sure exactly the time that this is happening, and we'll have more details for you as time goes on. But if you are planning to be there, absolutely plan to join us. If you were not planning to be at the Women's Health Expo, now keep in mind, this is not just a women's thing. The Front Page Live event is for all of our Front Page listeners. It is not just for women. We are going to have some very special guests there who you are at. You're going to be really upset with yourself if you miss this. So I will be there. Danny and Bobo will be there. We'll have, like I said, some special guests for you. The Front Page Live at the Women's Health Expo. 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I'm really excited about this. We're pulling together the details right now.
2: Yeah.
1: And it's going to be special.
2: It's going to be great to our beautiful listeners that check into the show every single morning to meet them and shake their hand and hug them and meet them face to face. And they're excited to meet you as well because I'm hearing it already.
1: Yeah, we're going to have audience participation. We're going to have the question, Black culture question of the day. All of the things that you know from the front page. It's going to be, if you've ever seen like a live podcast experience, that's the vibe we're creating. It's going to be fun. It's going to be upbeat. And it is going to be focused around voting. This is a voter activation event because we are geared up for November. We have our mind on the midterms. And so that is what the event will be tailored around, is getting you ready for these midterms. And we're going to have some great conversation with a couple of special guests. So really looking forward to that. The Front Page Live at the Women's Health Expo, August 15th. 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
2: Pull up. And vote for
1: all right.
2: Sure.
1: We got serious phone lines going on here. We're going, we're talking happiness today. What does it take to, I don't know, grab that sense of happiness in life? What does it take for you? We're going to Sister Kawana, who's with us this morning. Good morning, Sister Kawana, and welcome to the front page.
3: Good morning. Good morning. Thank you so much. I love this topic. I really do.
1: Me too.
3: And I've been really enjoying the dialogue between you and Danny this morning. Thank you so much. What I have to say is that I've mentioned it previously that I worked for the federal government for 39 years, and I worked as a human resources specialist. And during that time, one of the most happiest times of my life was always being able to mentor, pull people in, do recruitment, and bring other students in. But once Trump came into office, things changed. And so I decided that I was going to retire, which I did last year, April 3rd.

0: 30th, 2025, and so now my focus is on my little granddaughter, my family. My granddaughter's 3 years old, and so what I do now is I really try my best to just find joy in my everyday life, like the little things. When I'm packing her lunch, when I'm doing arts and crafts with her, I'm doing things with intention. I recently had some lavender to be grown in my flower garden, and I'm taking the lavender and drying it and pressing it and creating my own stationery. One of the things that really, really, really keeps me happy and grounded is really staying positive. That has really, really, really helped me. Staying positive, being creative. I'm into scrapbooking, creating memories, taking pictures and things of that nature. And also, too, I heard the previous caller, Mia, that called in. Danny, I'm going to message you. Mia, I'd love to talk to you, girlfriend.
1: Yeah.
0: It's a beautiful, happy community out there, beautiful sisterhood. I would love to connect with her. And thank you so much for taking my call, okay?
1: Well, can you hang on the line, Sister Kawana?
0: Yes.
1: We're going to get your number, and we'll have that for Mia.
0: Yes.
2: We DM each other all the time, Sister Kawana and I.
1: So. Okay, so you all can get in touch with each other. Wonderful. Okay, we're going to Ken. Good morning, Ken, and welcome to the front page.
3: Good morning, family. How are everybody doing today?
1: Doing great this morning. How are you, Ken?
3: Excellent. I just wanted to shout out the queen who called, who was discouraged by her daughter.
1: Mm-hmm.
3: Stop being an enabler.
1: Hmm.
3: Happiness comes from within.
1: Mm-hmm.
3: You bring your own joy. Be positive.
1: Mm-hmm.
3: Remember, you are her parent, not her friend.
1: Mm.
3: You're coming at her from a friend aspect, and that's why she's disrespecting you. And that's why you're being hurt.
1: Hmm.
3: But go ahead. Change your mindset. Be happy within. If she chooses to share her birthday with you, fine. If she chooses not, you be happy with it.
1: Yeah. Yeah.
3: Word to the daughter, if you're listening, obey your parents. If this is right. You only get one.
1: Hmm.
3: Cherish them while you can. Guys, have a good day, family.
1: All right,
3: we
1: appreciate that, Ken. I appreciate him saying that happiness comes from within. That's kind of, I think, the theme of the morning.
2: No doubt.
1: That's something you have to find within yourself. Because if you're looking at other people, I'm telling you, that's why I said I've been a little bit off in the last few weeks. Because I think it really has to do with me evaluating the behavior of other people. And I'm just like, you know, getting weird vibes from this person and that person. And I'm just like, well, what did I do? The answer is nothing sometimes. Sometimes the answer is nothing.
2: Yeah, there's a different answer, though. You know, my answer is different than yours.
1: What?
2: Cut them off.
1: Danny, come on now.
2: You're not a cut them off person. And people say, how do you maintain such a positive personality all the time? And I go, because I cut them off.
1: I mean, but do you ever have those times where you feel like people are just weird? Just a time period I feel like I'm dealing with in life where people are just weird. They're just off. Something's off.
2: They are.
1: Okay.
2: You know, I think the man in charge right now has a lot to do with that.
1: Maybe so.
2: But at the same time, if you really want to have a place in most people's lives, bring some positivity to the entire experience.
1: Yeah.
2: Don't always bring drama and nonsense.
1: Right.
2: I cut those people off. I'm sorry.
1: Right.
2: Family, too. I've told you. I got no problem cutting family.
1: Cut them off.
2: It's like they say, you can't cut off family. I go, if they want to be in my life, they won't bring drama and nonsense into it.
1: Yeah.
2: That's just me.
1: 100%. I cannot do drama. No. We're going to Rosalyn, who's on the line, who wants to contribute to this conversation around happiness this morning. Good morning, Rosalyn, and welcome to the front page.
4: Well, thank you. Thank you so much, Dora. Thank you, Danny. The problem is we fail to find our own self-worth.
1: Mm.
4: We are so critical of ourselves because we judge, excuse me, we judge ourselves by someone else's opinion.
1: Mm.
4: For years, as an older woman, I was always competing. I didn't do this as well. I could have done that better. We're not satisfied with the age that we give ourselves.
1: Mm.
4: We do not know how to applaud ourselves.
1: Yeah.
4: When we make a mistake, it's a lesson learned. We become so self-critical. I have come to understand at this grand age of 65 years of old age, I am who I am and I'm not what you think.
1: Mm.
4: And once I've learned to stand on that, I felt disrespected at my job because they didn't appreciate me because I was doing such a great job. I look for self-worth in all the stars instead of looking for self-worth within myself.
1: Wonderful.
4: Value what you do good for yourself.
1: Mm-hmm.
4: And what you cannot do good for yourself, move on.
1: Yeah. I appreciate
4: that. We stagnate ourselves. We shoot our own self in the foot. We always compare.

0: compare ourselves to someone who's doing the worst. Well, I'm better than that person. Well, hell, they didn't do anything.
1: Mm-hmm.
0: Well, be grateful.
1: Yeah, we're either doing that. Thank you, Roslyn, for that. She said comparing ourselves to someone who's doing worse than we are. We either do that or we are, as the quote I've heard is, we're comparing our behind the scenes to someone else's highlight reel.
2: Yeah,
1: and that's where the comparison. Vacation. Yeah, that's where the comparison stuff just it trips you up because you're not seeing the full story.
2: Yeah,
1: you know, with other people, I do that with my furniture stuff. I'm like, man, this is hard for me. I'm not good at this. This is terrible. I'm horrible at this. You're only seeing someone else's because it really is a very clear example of like you're seeing a literal highlight reel of what someone else did. And then you're seeing what for you is just the very, very messy process behind the scenes.
2: Yeah.
1: And we can do that in life. It's just like, well, maybe that person's story is not quite as straightforward as you think it is.
2: I've never been impacted by what people show on social media.
1: Yeah.
2: Ever.
1: Yeah.
2: I live my own life. I broadcast my own struggles so people can see, man, I'm going through it too.
1: Yeah.
2: You know, they see a lot of positives, but man, here's my negatives. Look at the blemishes in my life.
1: Right.
2: Man.
1: I try to be real with people. I don't try to present myself as like some, you know, pulled together person. I'm not pulled together.
2: Okay.
1: Danny.
2: If you say so.
1: I'm not.
2: I think there's a lot you could share, but
1: my
2: you know what I'm talking about. Go ahead.
1: No, I'm not up here bleeding on the mic. we're going to Miriam. Good morning, Miriam, and welcome to the front page.
3: Hi, this is Muriel. I just want
1: Muriel,
3: to say,
1: I'm so
3: first
1: sorry.
3: Of all, first of all, we have to go within ourselves, go within. We have an inner child that's inside of ourselves that holds all the feelings and everything that's inside of us. Mm-hmm. And we can't look outside of ourselves for happiness, for self-worth, mm-hmm. for what people think about us. We have to live our life for us. And once you go inside and meditate, I meditate a lot. Mm-hmm. And once you go inside and you reach that God consciousness, you have a feeling about life in a whole total different aspect. The way the world is ran today, if we rely on the outside for happiness, we would be so drugged down. And I heard you say that you felt kind of bad last week, but Danny, you have a way of your frequencies is light.
1: Mm-hmm.
3: You have a light about yourself that where you can lift up other people. See, once you go up and you find the God within you, because people look outside for a God. God is within you.
1: Mm-hmm.
3: God is in your heart.
1: Mm-hmm.
3: So we have to look for self-worth, self-happiness within ourselves. We may not like what's going on around us, but we could still be happy. Mm-hmm. And people look at us and like, wow. You know, sometimes people will try to bring you down when mm-hmm. they see that you're too happy
1: right.
3: and to act like you don't have anything down
1: right.
3: going with you. They'll try to bring you down.
1: Yeah.
3: So when you don't react like Danny was saying, you just have to cut them off. You mm-hmm. just have to ignore mm-hmm. it. And silence is the key. Mm-hmm. Silence is the key. People can say whatever they want to say, but if you don't react to it, you make them feel kind of stupid within themselves. So
1: there's a lot of wisdom in that, Muriel. They'll
3: know how to reach. Uh-huh.
1: There's a lot of wisdom in that, Muriel. I appreciate your comments. I mean, yeah.
2: Yeah.
1: My goodness.
2: Appreciate the love, too. Yeah. Cut them off. Cut them off.
1: Daddy. We got time for one more. Forrest, good morning and welcome to the front page. Good morning, Forrest.
4: What's up, family? You know what? Two things real quick. Danny, when I heard you on the other station years ago,
2: mm-hmm.
4: I automatically thought you would be great for the front page, and you ended up here. So that would be great, Danny.
2: I appreciate that.
4: And two, I have five kids. Three of them, I raised them all the same place. And three of them think I'm, you know, the greatest thing since sliced cheese. And two of them think that I've never done anything for them.
2: Yeah.
4: And, you know, kids are people. They're going to come with their own, you know, opinions about you. And this is for that lady who, you know, called in earlier about her kids. Man, F them kids.
2: When okay, they well, hey.
4: Name, you're
2: hey.
4: Yeah.
1: Well, I ain't mad at it.
2: No, no, no.
1: Thank you, Forrest. I appreciate that. I appreciate that, Forrest.
2: My kids are, I don't cut my kids off. I will never cut my kids off.
1: Well, Danny, you might have some great kids. Maybe some other people don't have great kids.
2: No matter how bad, I wouldn't cut my kids.

0: off. Well, just, you know, they are the exceptions to the rule, the perpetual exceptions to the rule.
1: Oh, really?
0: I wouldn't cut my kids off. Look at you.
1: You know. I was about to make a very off-color reference.
0: There have been times to where I've had to take a small break from one of my children's, and you know exactly the one I'm talking about. You and I have discussed him.
1: Yeah.
0: Political views. I've taken a break from one of my children, but I wouldn't cut them off.
1: Yeah.
0: And that child's coming around, by the way.
1: Okay. Oh, really?
0: Mm-hmm.
1: Yeah. Well, you know, all the bros
0: are
1: the first ones to fall off.
0: Yeah.
1: With those political views. But
0: starting to come back around. I was like, yeah, welcome home. Welcome home, son. Welcome home.
1: Well, I appreciate y'all helping us walk through that this morning. Like I said, Danny, I put forth myself as an example of this morning. I've been struggling in the last, I would say, 2-3 weeks. And, you know, focusing a little bit too much on external things, focusing a little bit too much on what other people are saying or doing or not saying or doing. And am I getting the feedback and the interaction from other people that I want?
0: Yeah.
1: But I'm recalibrating and refocusing myself. So I appreciate this conversation this morning.
0: Well, let me tell you something. What is one of the highlights of my entire day, every single time I see it, is seeing you do woodworking on social media.
1: Really?
0: Because you have found your happy place.
1: I really have.
0: And seeing you do something that you talked to me about before you started doing it, and watching it come into fruition and blossom the way that it has over the last few months, it makes my day.
1: I haven't even talked about my Haywood Wakefield. I'm gonna take some time tomorrow, hopefully, to talk about my new acquisition that I am so excited about. You have no idea. So yeah, it is great to find a thing that you can just go to, just a go-to thing that you can just like I know if I can just get there.
0: Yeah.
1: If I can just get in that shed,
0: yeah,
1: I'm gonna be all right. I can work through
0: and
1: it.
0: And I think that's the lesson today.
1: Yeah. All right. Well, if you've missed any of the show, find us online at kglhradio.com/podcast. 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Thank you for turning to the front page where our stories live and our voices lead. I'm Dara Starr Tucker. Stay tuned for the Steve Harvey Morning Show with Cameron Green. Until tomorrow, stay loud and stay lifted.
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1: Cameron is in for a day today, everybody. How's everything, Cam? What's going on around KJLH?
2: Well, thank you, Steve. Good morning to you. It is a busy, busy Monday morning here at KJLH as we work very hard to get the KJLH Women's Health Expo all in order for you. And this is what we want you to do. We want you to show up. Join us. It's going to be free screenings, real doctors, real talk. This year, really awesome. We're going to have a whole pavilion for Alzheimer's care and the ones who take care of them. Plus, hundreds and hundreds of vendors, breakout sessions that'll change how you think about your body, free massages, the first ever author's corner. That's right. 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We've got more funny on the way. Your traffic ride this morning looking good. No traffic to report so far. It's a smooth ride on that 405. Good morning to you out there in Long Beach. You're looking good. That 405 and across town.

0: in the Carson area on that 91. It looks really good. Smooth ride. Hope it stays that way for you. I wish I could say the same about in and around downtown LA. You are on your break in and around Alameda Avenue. Expect some delays there. I've got your traffic. I have your news. And Steve has your funny. Stick around. My name is Cameron Green, in for Ade Lamar. It's the Steve Harvey Morning Show right here on your station, Radio Free, 102.3 KJLH.
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That's where Let's Talk Trials comes in. 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

0: deliver. I mean, you know what I'm saying?
1: That's on your mind.
0: You're cooking it, just drive it over here. You in the truck. Why you just can't? I don't understand that.
2: Don't deliver. I didn't think about that.
0: Why do I have to drive to a food truck? Why you just can't bring it by here? You got the kitchen is on the truck, ain't it?
3: Okay, let's break that down, because it's stupid, but it might be something in there. It might be something in there. I don't know.
2: Because, Tommy, I think you're right, Junior. Because the ice cream truck come to you.
0: Yes. Why is the food truck people so lazy? Why y'all can't just bring the food over here? That don't make no sense to me.
2: Where's your music at?
1: So we know you're near.
3: Yeah. So you can get your change together and run out there and stand in line.
2: Nobody thought about that, Tommy. That's crazy.
3: But it would be good if you were in the same neighborhood. That's what I'm saying. It's stupid, but there is something in there, surprisingly.
2: It's like, right? I'm just telling you. Deliver.
1: You had a lot of time on your hand this past weekend, huh?
0: I did.
1: You had your thoughts. Yeah.
0: I did.
1: Yeah. Yeah.
0: It was Sunday. You know, you ain't got nothing to do Sunday. You just sit around like that. You're going here to work. What? You start thinking about stupid stuff.
3: Well, thank you for letting us, you know, in on the process.
0: I got another one for y'all later on that I've been thinking about. Carl ain't gonna like this one, but I'm gonna ask y'all anyway.
3: Coming up in 32 minutes after the hour, we'll see, nephew. Coming up next, we'll run that prank back right after this.
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6: 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Thank you, nephew. 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We've got some trouble out there on the highways. Let's talk about these hot spots. The 91 West, just at the 71, is backed up to Main Street. That's in Corona. This is a SIG alert, so this is pretty serious. There is a stall and debris. The two right lanes are absolutely blocked right there. Expect delays of up to 20 minutes. That actually could change. It is tied up right there. Again, that's at 91 West, just at the 71. You're backed up to Main Street, which is a pretty far stretch backwards, right? So they're trying to work to get that out the way. It does clear up for you, though, as you head down the canyon and you get to Weir Canyon Road, looking like smooth sailing there. Good morning to you out there in the city of Torrance. We also have some trouble on the 405 freeway. That's shifted pretty quickly. 405 North at Vermont, just at 190th right there. There's an accident taking away the left lane. That is blocked there. Coming up, I've got more traffic updates for you. I'll give you more details on the KJLH Women's Health Expo that's swinging to town. And I'm going to pass the mic to the nephew, because he's going to get ready to run that prank back. He never disappoints, and it's always funny. My name is Cameron Green for Ade Lamar. Good morning to you. 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

0: Holiday Lamar today. How's everything on the West Coast, girl?
1: Well, everything's good, Tommy. Hot, so you can expect it to continue to stay hot. Some cities are seeing triple-digit numbers. So we did get 1 or 2 days of relief, depending on where you lived. If you lived inland, you got no relief. But you can expect that high pressure to continue. It's going to strengthen, building up temperatures through the entire region. So some areas this week will actually see triple-digit heat for a couple days. Make sure that you stay hydrated. You check on your pets, your elderly loved ones, because that monsoonal moisture will also be returning. That means the possibility of some showers and thunderstorms in some areas, which we know only makes it a little bit more steamier and makes it a little difficult when it comes to the heat that's already existing. So expect more heat in the Southland. LA and Orange counties can expect clouds in the early morning hours, but that's going to quickly burn off and begin a very warm day. Also the same for the valleys and the IE. Sunny skies, gusty winds though today with a high of 95 degrees. Jeez. Oh, it's incredible. But a friendly reminder that it is summer and this is normal. You know what's not normal? Traffic. Let's check your ride. 605 North, just at the 105, is backed up to Rosecrans. We got some stop traffic there. The only left lane is letting you by there, right? That connector is open, but folks having to scoot on by there because of that crash. Expect a tie up there. Linwood has you on your break. That 710 connector is tied up and slowed down to 18 miles per hour. Good morning to you out there in the city of West Hollywood. Good news, you're looking good. The 101 is actually flowing nicely this morning. That's a good change. Coinga Boulevard, you're moving pretty quickly. No accidents to report. I hope it stays that way for you. My name is Cameron Green. The birthday list is briefly going to be open, so make sure you get in your name before it closes so we can celebrate you in just a bit. But more of the Steve Harvey Morning Show is up in just a minute. It's entertainment news with the crew right here on KJLH.
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1: Thank you, Junior. Well, Jazz on the Beach is coming, yes, August 22nd and 23rd. Get ready. KJLH introducing the first ever LA Jazz Festival. 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John Legend, Janelle Monáe, Raphael Sadiq, Parliament and Funkadelic featuring George Clinton and so much more. I didn't stutter there. 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That's Jazz on the Beach. It's coming August 22nd and 23rd. We've got your tickets, so make sure you enter to win at KJLHradio.com. Wow, that should be quite a show. So many great concerts swinging through Los Angeles this summer. So make sure that you are staying connected to KJ posted as we keep you posted on those fantastic shows. All right. 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It is the name and the voice you trust. All right, let's take a look. We've got the 605. Good morning to you out there. The 605 just at the 405. We've got an injury accident, reported there. The carpool lane is blocked. Across town on that 5, though, that 5 north at Valley View, disabled vehicle there. The left lane is blocked. Be careful as you approach. Good morning to you out there in the IE. I didn't forget about you all. It's because you're looking good this morning. No accidents to report. Smooth sailing in and around that 10 west at Cedar Boulevard. Also, Rialto, smooth ride this morning. Riverside Avenue, you are zooming into Rancho Cucamonga. I hope it stays that way. More conversation with the crew is up next. You're inside the best and the brightest. 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

0: 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Today, about 24% of clinical trial participants come from communities of color, even though we make up more than 40% of the U.S. population. 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

0: Hi, it's Dara Star Tucker. 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

0: Okay, Junior, this is what's happening. It's the time of year when everyone is excited about the KJLH Women's Health Expo. Lots of questions. Hey, can guys come? Can families come? Absolutely. We'd love to see the family there supporting the women. Although it is women-focused conversations, we absolutely love to see the fellas in the house and families supporting and having women's backs when it comes to preparing them. Boy, oh boy, come one, come all. Here's what you can expect. Free screenings, real doctors, real talk. This year, really excited about this. It's a whole pavilion for Alzheimer's care. So spread the word. If you know someone who is a caregiver, who is experiencing dementia, Alzheimer's, this pavilion is designed for you. We will have experts in the house. We will have those who will absolutely be on hand to give you real-time questions, answer your questions as well about various aspects of Alzheimer's. So make sure you plan to show up. Bring your family, bring your friends, churches, bring your auxiliaries, your members. Come one, come all. There'll be hundreds of vendors, breakout sessions that'll change the way you think about your body. It'll just, you know, help you be an even more fabulous you. 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Good morning to you out there in Orange County. I didn't forget about you. Here's your traffic update for this morning. The 405 South, let's start in the city of Irvine. Debris in lanes there. That's got your right lane blocked up as looky-loos have you on your break. That's the 405 South just at Jamboree. Good news is that as you move into Laguna, that is cleared up, so no congestion there. Slow and go this morning, though, out in the city of Tustin. Good morning to you in Tustin. If you're on that 5 South, you can expect to be slowed down at Santa Ana Boulevard. We've got more of the Steve Harvey Morning Show coming at you. Stick around. We are KJLH.
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We're everywhere simply because we are you. All right, do that today. We'd love that. KJLA traffic this morning being brought to you by the SOS Lawyers. They'd like for you to do the right thing. So if you're injured in the accident involving any type of vehicle, they want you to call the SOS Lawyers, 877-SOS-SOS-1. 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We've got an accident there on that 605. That's still sitting there, that 605 South, just at the 405. They're moving that to the right shoulder. But looky-loos do have you tied up as you try to get past there. Good morning to you in Inglewood. Inglewood, you're on your break this morning. We've got a crash there. The on-ramp is partially blocked there on that 405 South, just at Manchester and La Cienega. Expect to be on your break in and around that area. It does get a little heavier as you head towards Culver City. Expect to be on your break in and around Culver Boulevard. So all that's kind of tied up this morning. But in the opposite direction towards Hawthorne, it is clear. So that's good news. You can expect to keep that water bottle handy this morning. Yeah, today, this week, all week, it's going to be hot. Today, the highs are in the 80s along the coast. In the Inland Empire area, expect those highs to heat up to almost 100 degrees. So if you're traveling in and around Southern California, be ready. It's going to be a hot one. It's a strawberry letter. It's coming your way next right here on KJLH.

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2: Well, thank you, Steve. The KJLH Women's Health Expo is back. 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We're going to have conversations that will blow your mind. And this year, there is an entire pavilion dedicated to Alzheimer's care. So if you or someone you know has been impacted by Alzheimer's or dementia, if you're a caregiver or you're simply someone who just enjoys receiving information to help you or to help others in your community, this is the day for you. All right. So make sure you plan to join us. We'll have hundreds of vendors. They'll be lined up with lots of great things to talk to you about, from hair care to, you know, things that they build or sell or created. We'll have that healthy food stage with Tammy Mack. It's going to be a great day. Breakout sessions that are going to help you change the way you think about your body. Free massages, did I say that? And the first ever Author's Corner. Special appearances by Eric Benet. Oh, it's just going to be a great day. Saturday, August 15th, join us in Long Beach. Bigger and better than ever. The Long Beach Convention Center, the KJLH Women's Health Expo. Saturday, August 15th. Get all the details and register, which is important, at KJLHradio.com. Some traffic this morning is being brought to you by the SOS Lawyers. Make sure that you check them out. You can get all the information from them at 877-SOS-SOS-1. All right, let's look at Topanga Canyon South. We're on the other side of the city this morning over in Burbank. Good morning to you. We've got an object over in right lanes on that 5 South. Just at Western Avenue, backed up to Alameda Avenue. Expect some delays there. And then a crash on the right shoulder of the connector at the 405 South. That's at Ronald Reagan Way. That's on that 118. Be careful as you approach in and around that area. We're inside of this crazy strawberry letter. We got part two of this response from the team coming up next, so make sure you stick around to listen. We are you, a radio free 102.3 KJLH.
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0: your boy, Nephew Tommy here, and Cameron Green is filling in for Jay Lamar today. How's everything on the West Coast, girl?
1: Everything is good, Nephew. Yes, indeed. We are doing fine. And as I said before, getting ready for that KJLH Women's Health Expo. I'll have more on that in just a bit. But in the meantime, Jazz on the Beach is coming. It's August 22nd and 23rd. So if you're looking for something fun to do to kick your summer off in style, actually, that's kind of as summer begins to wind down, honestly. It's still going to be great. August 22nd and 23rd, KJLH introducing the first ever Jazz on the Beach. It's an LA Jazz Festival featuring names like John Legend, Janelle Monáe, Raphael Sadiq, Parliament and Funkadelic featuring George Clinton, and so much more. So if that got you all excited, well, the list keeps growing. So make sure you keep a close ear because this is the summer of Radio Free, and we've got your free tickets right now if you head over to KJLHradio.com and enter to win. It's just that simple. KJLH leading the way when it comes to some great summer fun. Let's check some traffic. What's not so fun this morning has been some of these hot spots I've been sharing, but I do hope that you get to your destination safe and sound. 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All right, Bellflower, you've got some trouble out there. The disabled vehicle causing a lot of pandemonium. That right lane is blocked on that 91 East at Cherry. So you can expect to be on your break right there. That's got a couple folks kind of on their break, as well as the left lane being blocked right there on that 91 East at Paramount. That's at the 710. All right, so expect stop and go traffic. If you're on that 91 headed towards the city of Artesia, it does clear up in the city of Artesia. So that's good news there. Good morning to you out there in Linwood. Heavy traffic. You're on your break on that 710 South. Firestone slowed all the way down to 10 miles an hour. More funnies on the way, more great music, and of course, the Steve Harvey Morning Show crew. Let's get ready to celebrate the birthdays in just a bit. Stick around. 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

0: birthday, love?
1: I sure will. Happy birthday going out to Natalie Birdsong. Natalie turns 33 in L.A. Alicia Taylor is 45 in L.A. Happy birthday to Daryl B. Edwards, who's 80 years young in Fort Worth, Texas. Yeah. Keyshawn Smith is 26 in Inglewood. Sherry Mitchell turns 55 in L.A. Dejanay Thurgood is listening in Houston. She turns 38. Erica Hall is 54 in the city of Carson. Philip Howes III. Philip's turning 11 in Compton. Happy birthday, Philip. Tony Mack is 71 years young in L.A. Live it up, Tony. Wendy Smith is celebrating with us today in Cerritos. Maxwell Oslin, my incredible godson. He turns 18 today. Happy birthday, Maxwell. Maxwell from Long Beach. Enjoy your day, son. Shamir Ross turns 38 in L.A. And your KJLH celebrity birthdays, wife of the Jackie Robinson, Mrs. Rachel Robinson, turns 104 years young. Stylist Law Roach turns 48. Actor Omar Epps turns 53. And musician Carlos Santana turns 79. Happy birthday to all of us, for all of you, excuse me, from all of us. 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It's a great day to celebrate. Hope you're doing it big. Happy birthday from the Steve Harvey Morning Show right here.
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1: Traffic this morning. That was crazy.
2: Well, Junior, it's busy. It really is. 10 West La Brea Avenue, first stop at 14 miles an hour. You're on your break in and around Culver City. It's not really any accidents to report. It's just slow and go. I will say it does start to clear up as you push towards downtown Los Angeles. Downtown Los Angeles actually clearing around that 110 South, but still some hot spots around that 10 West where there's another accident at the 60 if you transition there to downtown. The 60 West at Lorena Street is backed up to Downey. There is an accident sitting on the right shoulder. There. Good morning to you out in, let's see, that's in and around Gardena this morning. Good morning to you if you're in that area. Here's what you can expect. That 110 North, just at Redondo Beach Boulevard, is backed up to the 91. There is an accident there taking away three left lanes, all right? It's pretty significant. Three left lanes are blocked. You've got stop traffic there causing a bit of a headache. 30 minutes tacked onto you right there. Again, that's that 110 North if you're in that area. Orange County looking pretty good this morning. Let's skip on down the freeway to the south. The 405 South at Bristol, that's about Costa Mesa. You're backed up to Brookhurst. Accident sitting there on the right shoulder. So expect some delays, though, if you're, you know, in that area. And then last look at your ride here on that 71. Boy, oh boy, the 71 in Corona has been headaches all morning long. Well, they got one side cleared up. The 71 South just at Butterfield Ranch Road now has an accident sitting on the right shoulder. But that is not impacting your ride as you're if you're heading towards the 60 to head into downtown Los Angeles. 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And we hope you'll join us. And last but not least, happy birthday to Caden Springer. Caden is 8 in Chicago, Chi-Town. 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
2: 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All right.

0: traffic this morning. It is a busy one. It's been busy all morning. It's started off slow, but looks like we're heating up. We've got some hot spots. This is your final look at traffic, by the way. Hot spots down in the 405 South area of Inglewood. Good morning to you in Inglewood. We did have some hot spots there in and around Manchester earlier. That's since cleared. That will get you on your break, but it is slow and go as you head just past Culver City and you pass that 90 freeway. Expect to be on your break. Good morning to you down in the city of Long Beach. Oh, yes, the 710, no different there. Busy as trucks try to roll into those yards there. Expect to be on your break if you're headed towards downtown Long Beach this morning, but a smooth ride in other areas, so I hope it stays that way. Your KJLH weather this morning, it's going to be a beautiful one, but a hot one. Expect highs in the 80s along the coast, heating up to almost 100 in the Inland Empire areas. But right now, it's a cool 74 degrees in the beautiful city of Inglewood, the home of the Steve Harvey Morning Show. Stick around. It's more of the Steve Harvey Morning Show coming at you on KJLH.
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That's what we doing on a Monday morning. A little sex therapy, ain't mad at that. Robin Thicke here on Radio Free 102.3 KJLH. Good morning. My name is Sean Andre. And for my brother, Lon McHugh, how are you? We're going to make it do what it do until 3 this afternoon. Chris Breezy on the way for you musically. Mint Condition, Kelly.

0: 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Now, so excited about Jazz on the Beach. It is coming next month, the 22nd and 23rd. 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That's right, John Legend, Janelle Monae, Raphael Sadiq. Extremely talented brother right there, Parliament Funkadelic, featuring the one and only George Clinton and more. 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

She turns me on with a special concern. Now I'm a different guy and I don't compare to many. But next to her, I'm plain ordinary. Not many can see the light blue aura that surrounds the girl wherever in the world. She's a 9, a 10, a 20, 50. She's bittersweet and

0: right there, huh? Nights in the Sun, WizKid, Odile here on Radio Free 102.3 KJLH. Good morning yet again. My name is Sean Andre. And for Lon McHugh until 3. So how is your Monday thus far? Are you slowly but surely easing into it after a nice weekend? I don't know about you. For me, as I get older, especially after a fun weekend, I really have to ease into it, and that's what we're doing here. And musically, got the new Manny Wells, How It Feels, featuring Hawaiian Lady. Love that song. Midnight Star, taking you back. Jill Scott, something you want to hear, let a brother know I'm here. Like I said, until 3, 520-KJLH, 520-5554. Now, the KJLH Women's Health Expo is back. So excited about that. Free screenings, real doctors, real talk. And this year, there's a whole pavilion dedicated for Alzheimer's care and for the ones who take care of them, plus hundreds of vendors, breakout sessions that'll really change how you think about your body. Free massages, the first ever author's corner. I think I may have heard Tammy Maxey that she's going to have her book out there too, so that's going to be really cool. Special appearances by Eric Benet and actor Christian Keys. It's all going down Saturday, August 15th. Long Beach in the house, Long Beach Convention Center. So I had a chance to go for the very first time after hearing about it for so many years. Last year I went. Had the most amazing time, so you definitely should be there. And I look forward to seeing you there. I'm going to go every single year from here on out, okay? Get all the intimate details at kjlhradio.com. 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
1: I know what you're thinking. I miss him too. I miss him too. It's Radio Free 102.3 KJLH with my girl Jill Scott. Good morning. Shout out Dre in from my brother Lon McHugh until 3 this afternoon. Hit me up at 520-KJLH, 520-5554. Now, what were you saying?
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0: If love is a supernatural thing, that's some powerful, good love right there. Yeah, Monday? Come on, Benny King. It's Radio Free 102.3 KJLH. Good morning. Shout out Dre and from my brother Lon McHugh until 3 this afternoon. Now, before I go any further, let me give a big shout out to our very own Mr. Roland Bynum, who just popped in to say hello, and I appreciate that. And Roland is a legend in the game. And if you're ever around Roland, he's always dropping so much knowledge and wisdom, and I just appreciate you popping in to say hello. Love you, my brother. Boys to Men of the Mix, Kehlani, Noel Gordine. Of course, I got you at 520-KJLH. 520-5554. 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Jazz Festival with John Legend, Janelle Monae, Raphael Sadiq. If you've never seen Raphael Sadiq, I saw him one time, and this brother played a tuba on stage. I've never seen a brother play a tuba in my life, so he's extremely talented. Parliament Funkadelic featuring George Clinton and more. 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
1: Yeah. So let me say something, because I got something to say. The song is called Forgive Them.

reckless. 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

0: I don't know about you, I've always loved me some Solange. That's called Cranes in the Sky. It's Radio Free 102.3 KJLH. It's official. I can say good afternoon to you. My name is Sean Andre, and for Lon McHugh until 3 today. Money long on the way. Man, she's been through it, huh? TLC, PJ Morton, Beyonce, Andre 3000. Something you want to hear, let a brother know. 520-KJLH. 520-5554. Now, I was checking out Eric Benet's Instagram recently, and he said he got clowned for something about our very own Stevie Wonder talking about that he could see, but this is what he meant.
1: Stevie Wonder can see better than you. He can see better than me. Not with his eyes, but Stevie Wonder can see with his soul. Stevie Wonder can see with his spirit. He can see frequencies. All you gotta do is listen to one of his songs, and it is clear that man can see heaven.
0: Wow, that is deep and profound. So true, right? Listen to one Stevie Wonder song and you'll know what time it is. By the way, Eric Benet is going to be at this year's KJLH Women's Health Expo. It is back. Yeah, free screenings, real doctors, real talk. This year, there's a whole pavilion dedicated for Alzheimer's care and for the ones who take care of them, plus hundreds of vendors, breakout sessions that'll really kind of change how you think about your body. Free massages of the first ever author's corner. I think Tammy Mack's going to have her book there. Special appearances by, as I mentioned, Eric Benet is going to be there. Also actor Christian Keys. It's all going down Saturday, August 15th in the city of Long Beach, LBC, Long Beach Convention Center. 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And if you need more info, you can call me too, 520-KJLH. 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

That's how I like to roll right there. Up, Out, and Gone. New Neo here on Radio Free, 102.3 KJLH. That's one talented brother right there. Well, you know, he's talented in many ways. How many girlfriends is he? Okay, I won't get into it. But you know, Neo can write, he can sing, he can produce, amazing stage presence when he performs. He's got the whole shebang, right? Jean-Andre Ed from my brother Lon, the Q until 3 this afternoon with new daily on the way called Slide. I interviewed him several years ago, real cool brother, and then he was recently interviewed by our very own Tammy Mack. Also, got some PJ Morton, Lucky Day, Junior Mama used to say, something you want to hear, let a brother know, 520-KJLH, 520-5554. Summer is here and in full effect, but of course you know this, and Radio Free is everywhere. 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

0: You know, if your name is called Roddy Rich, you must be ballin' here on Radio Free 102.3 KJLH. Sean Andre and Philan McHugh. I like all the ballin' songs. Let's see them. Jim Jones, We Fly High. Ballin'. I love all the ballin' jams. And speaking of jams, we got some for you. Got some KJLH gold coming for you in less than 6 minutes. What you know about that Miles J? I've been a fool. Miles J was a man back in the day, let me tell you. Also got some Caleb Brianna in the mix. The Tonys. Something you want to hear, let a brother know. 520-KJLH. 520-5554. Getting you prepared for Jazz on the Beach. It is coming your way. August 22nd and 23rd in Radio Free. 102.3 KJLH will introduce the first ever LA Jazz Festival with John Legend. My girl Janelle Bonet, Raphael Sadiq, Parliament Funkadelic featuring George Clinton, and more. 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
1: 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But this is KJLH, so you know we can't do this expo without a little extra. Yes, the opening session is live on

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0: every time I hear that song, I just feel like everything's gonna be all right. Puts me in a laid back, kind of cool vibe, right? We call that KJLH Gold Mind Blowing Decisions from Heatwave here on Radio Free 102.3 KJLH. Good afternoon, Sean Andre and Balan McHugh until 3. Got a little summer rain. That sounds good right about now, huh? Carl Thomas in the mix along with Shaggy. PJ Morton, our very own Stevie Wonder Nas. I absolutely adore this song called Be Like Water. Something you want to hear, something on your mind, let a brother know. 520-KJLH, 520-5554. Now, let me tell you something.
1: 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Come on now.
0: I heard that. Thank you so much for listening.
1: 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Since I moved from California to Maryland, I have y'all on my dial, okay?
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0: 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Now, what you need to do is come back to town for the KJLH Women's Health Expo. Hopefully, you can make it. 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And this year, there's a whole pavilion dedicated for Alzheimer's care. How about that? 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All going down in Long Beach. 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

0: Mm-hmm. I think we can all use a bit of that right now, huh? Sounds of Blackness fly again here on Radio Free, 102.3 KJLH. Good afternoon, Sean Andre and Valon McHugh. 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
1: Hello, Mr. Andre. How are you doing?
0: I'm doing well. How are you doing?
1: I am fine. My name is Bridget. I listen to KJLH. I love the variety.
0: We love you for listening to us, and I'm so glad you enjoy the variety. We try to give you a little bit of everything.
1: Yes, you do. Yes, you do.
0: You got any shout-outs for me this afternoon?
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1: There you go. We got you on the chill part.
0: Okay.
1: All right. Thank you, Miss Bridget. Enjoy your Monday, too, and be blessed.
0: Thank you. So do you.
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0: Leslie, and this is Cecil, my amazing and handsome husband.
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1: And he got me $425,000.
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0: So, we called and retained the SOS lawyers. 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

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Been in for Lon McHugh all morning and part of the afternoon. I've enjoyed it with you. I will be back tomorrow from 10 a.m. to 3 p.m., so make sure you hang out with me, okay? Getting you ready for Tammy Mack and the Tammy Mack Show up next. Also getting you ready for the KJLH Women's Health Expo. It is back in full

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0: Ella May. Keeping it 100.
1: Keeping it 100.
0: Keeping it 100.
1: Tell me, Mac, how you feeling today?
0: I feel good. Been taking my sea moss.
1: Okay. All right.
0: So everything seems all right.
1: Hey, got you an old natural glow every day.
0: I got a natural glow.
1: Yeah, you looking good today.
0: Mm-hmm. Now I just got to work on this insulin resistance, this sugar.
1: Not a problem. You ain't coughing no more.
0: Once I get that, no, I'm not coughing anymore.
1: Sea moss works.
0: Yeah, is that what the... Yeah, clearly it works. Clearly it does. Now, I don't know if you got the same cough I got and it doesn't work for you. I don't know what to tell you.
1: Hey.
0: But the brother told me to do it. I did it. It's done.
1: It's done.
0: No
1: it's
0: cough.
1: Working. There it is.
0: That was fake. The SOS lawyers would like for you to do the right thing. If you are injured in an accident involving any type of vehicle, they want you to call the SOS lawyers at 877-SOS-SOS-1. So lock that in, okay? 877-SOS-SOS-1 or log on to the SOSlawyers.com. Boy, your president is hilarious. What
1: did he do this time?
0: He needs to just stop being a president and just be a comedian. A comedian, because baby.
1: What'd Trump do this time?
0: So, you know, Spain won the World Cup.
1: They did.
0: The FIFA World Cup. Spain took it over. And he was holding the trophy. Trump was holding the trophy. Spain's president was trying to get the trophy out of his hand. So there was a bit of a tussle with the trophy. And then after the trophy went to the Spain athletes, Trump decided he was going to take a picture with the Spain team.
1: With the Spain
0: and
1: team?
0: And stood at, you know, while they all celebrating and everything, and the people trying to take a picture, you know, the photographers trying to take a picture of them. Uh-huh. And so Spain's president was trying to tell Trump, hey, they're taking a picture, let's go. Instead, Trump just stayed and clapped and did his little dance thing he does. It was hilarious. I was like, oh my God.
1: I don't understand.
0: This y'all man.
1: Because

0: y'all man. Guess who you gonna stand by? That's all I was thinking the whole time.
1: He picked Messi's team to win. So why would he be trying to take a picture with Spain?
0: It doesn't matter. Messi as in Mexico?
1: No, he picked Argentina to win. So why would he be taking a picture with Spain and all that?
0: I don't know.
1: Very interesting.
0: I don't know. He don't even like Spain.
1: Yeah.
0: He don't even like Spain.
1: Wow.
0: It's crazy. And then he just stood there in their picture. So when they finally printed the picture or published the picture, they photoshopped Trump out.
1: Wow.
0: They had to photo Trump out of their celebratory photograph.
1: Because he wouldn't leave. Wowzers.
0: The president of Spain was like, hey, man.
1: What are you doing?
0: We got to go. We letting the team take a picture. And he just started clapping. Something seriously wrong.
1: I think the thing that they were saying a couple years ago that was wrong with Joe Biden, I think we're seeing Trump go through that. I think this looks to me that he's something going on medically.
0: There's definitely some medical issues going on there. I'm with you when you're right. Yeah, for sure. I don't know what those doctors are saying. And then, hold on, y'all.
1: Okay.
0: I can't even fix my mouth right. And then, on top of all of that, y'all ready for this?
1: Okay, what else?
0: Are y'all ready for this? So, last week, we were talking about Taylor Farms and the lettuce and the parasites.
1: Right.
0: And the cyclospora.
1: Right.
0: Cyclospora. Well, Taylor Farms lettuce is linked to the cyclospora outbreak, right?
1: Right.
0: The CEO visits the White House and donates to Trump. Then the FDA this morning says the positive finding was a false positive. Yes. Taylor Farms put out a statement saying yesterday FDA informed Taylor Fresh Foods that one of its iceberg lettuce products from Central Mexico had a confirmed positive test for cyclospora. Today, we were informed that FDA made a mistake. And this was a false positive. To be clear, at this moment, FDA has not identified a single positive product test result for cyclospora. Acting on initial information provided by health officials in an abundance of caution, we completed a voluntary recall of iceberg lettuce from Central Mexico. Recall product was limited to iceberg lettuce grown and processed in Central Mexico. All other Taylor Farms products, including all Taylor Farm brand products, are not involved in the recall. Our thoughts remain with everyone who has fallen ill in this outbreak. We are committed to working with the public health authorities as the ongoing outbreak investigation continues. And this gets worse because the FDA then posts, this is Taylor Farms.
1: Uh-huh.
0: This is their statement today.
1: Right.
0: Then the FDA comes back and basically said, we didn't say that.
1: What?
0: So now we just lost.
1: It's just like, oh my goodness.
0: We lost. We don't know whether to eat the lettuce, don't eat the lettuce, eat the cake anime, or don't eat the cake anime. We don't know.
1: Now,
0: we do not
1: somebody's
0: know.
1: Somebody's lying to us. Is it the administration lying to us again? It's like, what? Everybody's supposed to be working for the people.
0: Ain't nobody
1: everybody's
0: for the people.
1: Lying
0: child.
1: To the people.
0: Now, this is what the FDA has said. To clarify, this false positive lab sample does not change the basis for FDA's ongoing outbreak investigation or the overwhelming data supporting the current voluntary recall by Taylor Farms. So the FDA is saying a false positive does not mean that the cyclospora was not in the lettuce. We all just confused. Everybody just confused. What are we doing?
1: Like how did we get a false positive? None of this makes sense.
0: The Wall Street Journal reported that the FDA has walked back an earlier detection of the cyclospora parasite on lettuce from Taylor Farms, adding the results was a false positive. Meanwhile, the FDA says FDA alerted Taylor Farms that a new sample of shredded lettuce from Taylor Farms of Mexico tested positive for cyclospora during import examination at the southern border. This ended up being a false positive, and Taylor Farms was alerted to the corrective test results. FDA's traceback investigation and outbreak data continue to converge on shredded iceberg lettuce from Taylor Farms' location in Central Mexico. The FDA will continue to work with federal and state partners to investigate this multi-state outbreak and ensure products implicated in this outbreak have been removed from the market. I don't know. I don't know what they...
1: I don't trust
0: They
1: it.
0: Don't know and we don't know.
1: Because
0: why did they have to come back and say that?
1: Sounds like somebody made a call.

0: This definitely sounds like.
1: Sounds like somebody said, hey, I got money tied up over here.
0: Definitely.
1: You need to get
0: look,
1: that right.
0: Can you imagine all the money from the lettuce they lost?
1: Exactly.
0: Like, because I'm in the grocery store. I was not buying no lettuce, baby. I said, I'm going to go down there to, and I hope they don't have no Taylor Farms, because I don't know where they has come from, but down at the farmer's market.
1: Uh-huh.
0: I said, I'm going to go down to the farmer's market at Fairfax.
1: Yeah.
0: The farmer's market. That farmer's market. You know what I'm talking about?
1: That's a good one. Yeah.
0: I said, I'm going to go down there to that farmer's market. I'm going to buy my meat and I'm going to buy my lettuce. But I don't know where they still come. It can't be no better than buying it in the grocery store.
1: I don't know.
0: Are you kidding me today?
1: I'll get your produce from the farmer's market and all that, but I'm not buying
0: I'm buying it all from the farmer's market, because it cannot be any worse than the lies that they're telling us about their food in the grocery store. The lies! Tell me, Max Show.
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3: Yes, ma'am.
2: I want to thank you for referring me to Homa Malayam. She got me, and you know the rest, and this is my second time using her. The first time, my car slipped over on the 10 freeway. The second time, somebody rear-ended me on the 90 freeway. That's why I went back to her. I loved her. She helped me get what I deserve. Everybody in her office was kind, friendly. It didn't take her long to settle my case. I left out of the country. I came back, and my money was in my mailbox.
3: Just like that?
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0: 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Hi, how are you? Everybody doing great out here today?
1: Feeling good, feeling great.
0: I love it. I love that you're feeling good, feeling great, because it's a hard knock life.
1: It is a hard knock life.
0: I got a lot in the tea room today I want to talk about, so get ready for the tea room, 520. It's going to be some things that I put on your mind.
1: All right.
0: Al Sharpton and Tyler Perry in the news.
1: Al Sharpton and Tyler Perry.
0: We're going to talk about what Al Sharpton and Tyler Perry.
1: Interesting combo.
0: Have done. Or maybe not.
1: Maybe a new Madea movie? Madea the Freedom Fighter?
0: Is that a new Madea movie?
1: Yeah.
0: Madea's sister shows up.
1: There you go.
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0: 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Eric Benet's latest, Who's Gonna Save Us? And he really wants to know the answer. He's not just screaming for nothing. Eric Benet lately has been doing a lot of political talk on his Instagram in a not so political way. But yesterday, I got a chance to check him out on Instagram, and he was talking about the music industry. And he was warning artists about these so-called A&R experts who charge you to tell you if you have, to charge you to tell you if your song's good enough to make it or not.
1: Yeah, I saw the guy, Boom Man, going viral, doing a lot of stuff with Ray Daniels and talking about how you charge artists to sit down and have these conversations like you're saying. Mm-hmm. Basically just scamming people.
0: Yeah, Eric Benet said that. Eric Benet didn't say anything about anybody scamming anyone, and I'm sure he was saying that to just kind of keep the conversation neutral. Uh-huh. But what Eric Benet did say was, usually A&R people, A&R experts, former A&Rs, current A&Rs, they only have enough knowledge that exists in regards to today's music and trend. So they never can break a new artist with new music that has a new sound because they're only familiar with the current sound of today. Mm. And so it's difficult. I think he was advising against you listening to an A&R expert because they are only on trend and not. If you are like a real artist with real work and you don't sound like everybody,

0: else, they're going to automatically rate your stuff a zero.
1: Yeah.
0: And that does not mean that your stuff is a zero. It just means that it doesn't sound like anything else. Right. It doesn't sound like everything else.
1: Yeah, that makes
0: so
1: sense.
0: That's what he was saying about the A&R experts. I like you, do believe that if you have to pay somebody to tell you if your music is good, if your poetry is good, if your TV show is good or your film is good, if you got to pay somebody to tell you that, you should not do it.
1: Yeah, I got some beachfront property in Idaho.
0: Yeah, right. Okay. Yeah, you should not do it at all. You should just...
1: Who are these people to say what's good or what's not? Nobody knows. You got to just put it...
0: And it's not like they can sign you to any label or anything.
1: Yeah,
0: it's not like that.
1: You're paying for somebody to tell you whether they like your music or not.
0: That's craziness to me.
1: That's a scam.
0: Yeah, stop giving your money to these people. Please stop giving your money to these people, okay? Invest in a different way. There are several ways you can invest. You can invest by posting your stuff and then boosting your post or... so that it can reach more people.
1: Yeah, yeah.
0: Like, there are several ways you can do it.
1: So many ways. You don't have to go sit down in front of anybody.
0: So they can tell you how bad your work is.
1: How bad or how good. Yeah, you don't have to play yourself like that.
0: KJLH, hi.
2: Hi, I just need to know, how did you
0: win
2: tickets to go see Chris Brown in Vegas in September?
0: Girl, when you find out, let me know.
1: Yeah, she way off.
0: Let me know. Okay, if you find out, call me, let me know, okay? Because I'm going to be in Vegas, too. I'm going to do that, too. I'm going to go to SoFi in Vegas. I don't know where I'm going. Is the Chris Brown show at Intuit or SoFi? I don't know.
1: It's at Intuit.
0: It is?
1: I'll double check.
0: So I got to put my face in the thing.
1: You got to put your face... That show was a little X-rated. Have you been seeing the clips of this show?
0: The Chris Brown show?
1: Yeah.
0: Or the Neo show?
1: With a Neo show.
0: Because the Neo show ain't got nothing on the Chris Brown show.
1: Well, you see Usher getting dressed on stage, is getting up out the bed.
0: Okay.
1: Like Prince.
0: Okay.
1: With his booty out.
0: I can't wait.
1: Yeah, Usher, come on, man.
0: I can't wait. Take it off. Take it off.
1: They messing their relationships.
0: Take it off.
1: All over the country.
0: Then your relationship wasn't strong enough. The KJLH Women's Health Expo is back, and we want you to take it off so you can get free screenings and get your health back on track. Real doctors, real talk this year. There's a whole pavilion for Alzheimer's care and for the ones who take care of them. 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
1: Mm-hmm.
0: And actor Christian Keys. 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Okay.

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